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1: 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But first, Keith Urban, KX 94.7.

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0: Number one for Hot New Country, KX 94.7, Josh Stumpf, Johnny Walker, Back to Me. The Chicks before that, Goodbye Earl. Were you at Boots and Hearts last weekend? Did you have a chance to see the Chicks perform? I actually saw a fun video from Jason McCoy. He was there that night because his wife, Tureen, is a huge, huge Chicks fan. So he got tickets and took Tureen and had a video on his social media of Tureen singing that song at the top of her lungs. And all I could think of was, Jason, she's singing Goodbye Earl. Maybe she'd be a little more worried.
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0: Gritty Dirt Band before that, Cadillac Ranch, and Shania Twain, Don't Be Stupid, You Know I Love You. Hey, it's Melissa joining you on this Wednesday. It was a KX 94.7 Win Sticker Wednesday. Congratulations to everybody that scored that great prize pack we had. 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I'll be in Burlington at Emile Factory Shoe Outlet, 2394 Fairview Street in Burlington. 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So make sure you come by and see me. 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

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Before that, Hardy, favorite country song. 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

0: Number one for Hot New Country, KX 94.7, Dean Brody, A Man Without a Woman. Dean Brody is going to be at the RBC Amphitheater kind of to wrap up the season, September the 24th, along with the Reklaws. Speaking of the Reklaws, how would you like to see them at Key to Bala? Well, listen to this.
1: The Reklaws are heading to Cottage Country. And hey, you might be too. Reklaws play the historic Key to Bala August 29th. So we're making this weekend a KX94.7 Reklaws Concert New Music Weekend. 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
0: 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John Pardee, KX 94.7.

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0: New Country, KX 94.7, Lainey Wilson and John Mayer and Phone Keys Wallet. When I first heard that song out with John Mayer, I thought, oh, cool. John Mayer, he's a great singer. You don't hear him. You do hear him, but he's on the guitar. I don't know. Is there another song that he's ever been just featured on the guitar? Because he's a great singer. But yeah, doing a great job on that. And of course, I'm going to use that song as my, you know, as I get older checklist as I'm going out the door. Phone, keys, wallet. Yep, good to go.
1: 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But it can buy me a boat. All week long, the KX Morning Ride will be looking for you to be the ninth texter and instantly score a pair of general admission weekend passes to see Hank Williams Jr., Kid Rock, Chris Jansen, and more at Rock the Country. And Friday's lucky texter will be upgraded to weekend general admission plus passes. 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

Number one for Hot New Country, KX94.7. Born and raised, there's the Hunter Brothers. My gosh, it's been so long. Well, in my mind, it's been a long time since we've seen the Hunter Brothers here in KX Country. So all their dates so far look like they're out west. We've got to encourage, get on their social media and tell those Hunter Brothers to get back to Ontario. We're continuing our long ride of New Country with Ella Langley and Morgan Wallen. 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

0: Number one for Hot New Country, KX 94.7, Cameron Whitcomb, Kingdom of Fear. Before that, Chris Young, Aw Nah. Hey, it's Melissa joining you on this Wednesday evening. Have you got your tickets for Taste for Hospice Niagara? This is an incredible event because if you've never been to one of these events, like a tasting event, you buy your ticket, one ticket price, and then you can go around and sample what everybody's got, food and drinks, and of course the James Barker Band will be performing as well. So it's for a great cause. However, we just happened this week to have a free pair of passes up for grabs if you go to kx947.fm and click on KXtras.
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0: 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Tim and the Glory Boys, if I go missing Brad Paisley before that, I'm going to miss her. Do you follow Brad and his wife, Kimberly Williams Paisley, on social media? Or do you know what they're up to? Because this has been going on for a few years now, and I just keep watching it. And I keep, you know, I'm so enamored by this couple. And they have a charity in Nashville. It's called The Store. And basically, they get donations, and they either purchase or they get food donations. And people that otherwise wouldn't have the chance to have food. It's kind of like a food bank, but it gives them the opportunity to go into this just like they were grocery shopping. Like it's set up as a store. And Kimberly and Brad actually go in and do the physical labor themselves. They have a load of volunteers as well, but they go in, you'll see them if you go into the store. And it was actually one of the charities that was one of the recipients of the $26 million that Travis Kelce and Taylor Swift gave out before their weddings. Congratulations to Brad and Kimberly.
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0: New Country, KX94.7, Tennille Town, Sunshine's Free. She and Max McNown just did a little mini performance at the Horseshoe Tavern this past Monday. A lot of people went down to that, especially industry people. I know Mikey was there. And before that, Megan Maroney, Beautiful Things. Hey, thanks for hanging out with me on this Wednesday evening. I will see you again tomorrow morning, bright and early, between 5:30 and 9 on the KX Morning Ride. See you then.
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0: The Recklaws are heading to cottage country. And hey, you might be too. The Recklaws play the historic heat of Bala August 29th. So we're making this weekend a KX94.7 Recklaws Concert New Music Weekend. And that means chances for you to score a free pair of tickets to the show. Yeah, that's what I'm talking about. Muskoka, Summer, and the Recklaws. That's why we're honky-tonking about with KX Country, Canada's number one country.
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0: You've been enjoying concerts all summer long, and KX 94.7 has your shot at tickets for an exciting wrap-up to your summer concert series at Rock the Country in Hamburg, New York, September 11th and 12th. But it can buy me a ride. All week long, the KX Morning Ride will be looking for you to be the ninth texter and instantly score a pair of general admission weekend passes to see Hank Williams Jr., Kid Rock, Chris Jansen, and more at Rock the Country. And Friday's lucky texter will be upgraded to weekend general admission plus passes. You could be hooked up with tickets to Rock the Country at Erie County Fairgrounds in Hamburg, New York, September 11th and 12th from KX Country, Canada's number one country.
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0: Toronto's favorite end of summer tradition, the Canadian National Exhibition, returns to deliver its signature blend of new and the nostalgic. August 21st to September 7th, midway rides and games, wacky, tasty treats, the air show, and so much more await, including live music, free with admission to the CNE. Here's the best part. You could score a pair of ride all-day passes on August 31st, plus catch Dallas Smith in concert with a surprise headliner presented by Rolling Stone on the Bell soundstage at the Band Shell. All next week, tune into the KX Morning Ride with Toph and Melissa just after 8 a.m. as they reveal and play the KX Dallas Smith Song of the Day. Be the ninth person to text SUMMER to KX947 at 905-667-1947. And you'll be off to the CNE to catch Dallas Smith. Don't fret, you'll have chances all day long. We're just wasting gas. So get ready to have some summer fun with KX Country, Canada's number one country.
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0: Claus are heading to cottage country. Hey, you might be too. The Recklaws play the historic heat of Bala August 29th. So we're making this weekend a KX94.7 Recklaws Concert New Music Weekend. And that means chances for you to score a free pair of tickets to the show. Yeah, that's what I'm honky-tonking about. Skoka, Summer, and the Recklaws. 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

0: You've been enjoying concerts all summer long, and KX947 has your shot at tickets for an exciting wrap-up to your summer concert series at Rock the Country in Hamburg, New York, September 11th and 12th. But it can buy me all week long, the KX Morning Ride will be looking for you to be the ninth texter and instantly score a pair of general admission weekend passes to see Hank Williams Jr., Kid Rock, Chris Jansen, and more at Rock the Country. And Friday's lucky texter will be upgraded to weekend general admission plus passes. You can be hooked up with tickets to Rock the Country at Erie County Fairgrounds in Hamburg, New York, September 11th and 12th from KX Country, Canada's number one country.
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0: little guffaw here this morning, but we're working on it. How was your ride in, Melissa?
1: A little foggy, but great. Smooth sailing, and I hit all the green lights this morning. Ooh. All of them. It felt so good.
0: It's kind of a big deal, eh?
1: It is a big deal.
0: There you go. You know what else is a big deal? Donna bringing us coffee first thing here this morning.
1: I know, so it was
0: Donna,
1: a surprise.
0: Thank you very kindly from the crunkles of our bottoms.
1: Yeah.
0: We appreciate it.
1: Crunkles of our tired bottoms.
0: Yes. must be Thursday. And it is. It is the 13th of August. We begin with a fog advisory in effect, so keep that in mind. And as we look at the forecast for today, sunny to start, becoming a mix of sun and cloud this afternoon. Again, those fog patches will dissipate this morning. Wind out of the northwest, around 20 kilometers an hour, and that may bring a little cooler air, at least not as humid. High 27, and the humidex will be only 31 today. All right, around the Great Lake, Niagara Falls 18, Toronto 18, Hamilton 18. Everybody clear. How's traffic?
1: It's just that 401 again. My goodness, the westbound 401 starts to slow anywhere past 6 South out towards 6 North. That's road work. And the eastbound 401 already extremely slow past Guelph Line in towards 25. Actually, that's affecting both the westbound and eastbound 401 just around the west side of 25. If you see traffic troubles, text us 905-667-1947. We'll have another update in less than 10 minutes.
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0: 534, we're going to try this again because I'm stubborn.
1: Okay.
0: And I think it's funny. We have Emma, our southern gal, with some southern man advice. Oh, for crying out loud.
1: She really doesn't want to tell us.
0: What is going on? All right, if I wish you could see this, I'm holding this thing that is supposed to be playing stuff for us.
1: He's going to start hitting it soon.
0: That's not out of the realm of possibility. Let me try this again. Emma?
10: Ain't nothing wrong with your truck, son. You just need to jiggle it, cuss louder. If you can't change a tire, you can't have an opinion. I trust a possum in my pantry before I trust a man with soft hands. Don't never trust a man who can't back up a trailer. Don't buy it new. Buy it broke and fix it wrong. That's the American way. If you need more than one trip to haul groceries, your bloodline's getting weak. You don't need therapy. You need to build a deck. You can't cry and hold a flashlight at the same time. Toughen up. If she says do whatever you want, don't. It's a trap. Go mow something. If you ain't sweating through your shirt by 10 a.m., you're wasting the Lord's daylight. A real man don't read instructions. He becomes the instruction.
0: Oh, there you go. Okay.
1: And then builds it wrong, like she said.
0: Instructions? What are those? Directions? Ah. I got this. All right. Our equipment is...

0: equipment is kind of doing its own thing.
1: Yeah. So.
0: Anyway, I'm just working actually on a note here for our good friends at Universal Music Canada. We're trying to get Owen to join us, Owen Wrigley, to join us in on the show riding shotgun.
1: Really?
0: Yep. Kind of what I do around here.
1: Like soon? No, it's going to be the next week you take vacation.
0: Yes, Melissa. When are you taking vacation again? I'm working around your schedule.
1: They'll come when I'm on vacation.
0: Why is that?
1: That's very suspicious.
0: Not really. Okay, so yes, I'm just working with Michelle from Universal Music Canada. Trying to get him here within the next few weeks, okay? And he's going to be in and around KX country. There's lots going on in his life. We love having Owen here, and we did see on his socials, we mentioned this yesterday, how he was cooking his anniversary dinner for Liv.
1: Yeah.
0: Right?
1: 2-year anniversary.
0: So lots on the go with Owen Wrigley. He's had a hell of a year, so we'll keep you posted on that. But in the meantime, the next best thing, it's Owen Wrigley and Love, Hate, Love, KX 94.7.

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0: That would be John Party, who is going to be throwing down Mississippi City Music Festival. Not all that far away, is it?
1: No, it's like basically just over a month away.
0: And Owen Wrigley, who we are working on getting in studio, he's going to be here in Hamilton, First Ontario Concert Hall. What is that, November 1st?
1: November 1st, yeah.
0: There we go. So lots on the go. We have a lot to get to as well. Start with the forecast, fog advisory in effect. Sunshine, though, it's going to greet us. A bit of a mix of sun and cloud this afternoon. Fog should burn off at some point this morning. We'll hit 27, humidex of 31. I've got 18 right now. Let's get an update on the traffic.
1: Road delays, oh my gosh. Both directions of the 401, anywhere west of 25, are seeing heavy delays. And also westbound 401 making your way in through the sixes. That's all road work delays. If you see traffic troubles, text us 905-667-1947. There's a new one now. Toronto bound QEW heading in towards the junction in towards North Shore. Again, if you see traffic troubles, we do appreciate your texts. We'll have another update in less than 10 minutes.
0: All right. John Morgan, Jason Aldean. Jason Aldean will be here in Hamilton on the 17th of September.

0: Jelly Roll with hands up. 10-6, fog advisory in effect. Sunny to start, then a mix of sun and cloud. All in all, a pretty nice day. Once the fog burns off, there is possible low-lying fog. Bit of a northeast wind, keeping the humidity down. High 27, humidex 31. It's clear in 18. How are the roads?
1: Well, we've got delays. Niagara-bound QEW heading past Plains Road, but Toronto-bound QEW seeing heavy delays as well. OPP reporting both of the problem spots are on the Niagara-bound, but that doesn't seem to be the case. If you're in the area anywhere around the Burlington Skyway heading towards the junction and you can update us safely, text us 905-667-1947. Now looking at the 401, it is very slow on the eastbound 401. It appears we have a crash making your way in towards Milton. And also roadwork delays, westbound 401 heading in towards 6 North. We'll have another update.

0: How about them Blue Jays?
1: Finding ways to win.
0: Right? That's three.
1: It's the bats.
0: Back to back to back from Boston. 6-4 win last night. They're finding ways to win. They'll have the finale 3:07 this afternoon. That would be a good game to go to. Probably have the roof cracked.
1: Thank goodness. Man, these late night games are getting to me.
0: Yes.
2: I can't stand it.
0: Thank you for adjusting your schedule for older folks.
1: For us morning show people.
0: Perseid meteor shower. Anybody see anything last night? I couldn't. Mind you, I was showering myself with pizza and wings watching baseball.
1: Oh, yum.
0: Yeah, it was a good night. Spain had the full eclipse. I did see some pretty good shots from a bunch of watchers who were all gathered to watch the eclipse. Spain had a full solar eclipse, which looks pretty cool. All right. Star Wars. The creator, George Lucas, speaking of things of that nature, he's opening the Skywalker Grill next month atop the Lucas Museum. I'm guessing if you're a Star Wars freak, you would go to something like that?
1: Of course. It's very popular.
0: You been?
1: No, I'm not a Star Wars fan. I'm not a Star Trek, Star Wars, Star anything fan. But fans are fans.
0: Yeah, these guys are fanatic, right? You know, you walked in this morning and said, it's going to be a good day. You know what? You're 100% right. You know why?
1: Why?
0: NFL preseason starts tonight.
1: Is that tonight?
0: Four games, including the Packers at the Steelers. You Buffalo Bills fans, they'll be taking on the Panthers on Saturday at the new Highmark Stadium. And this all revolves around the KX94.7 football pick'em pool, which is coming back.
1: Our pre-registration is going to be opening up and up for grabs. So many great weekly prizes.
0: Yep.
1: And the grand prize, insane.
0: 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Holy moly.
1: So pre-registration will actually start on Monday. Just a heads up. So be ready. We'll remind you, though, closer to them.
0: Teeing it up as preseason gets underway today. All right, we've got a lot to get to, including how we...

0: think.
1: Toronto's favorite end of summer tradition, the Canadian National Exhibition, returns to deliver its signature blend of new and the nostalgic. 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Plus, catch Dallas Smith in concert with a surprise headliner presented by Rolling Stone on the Bell Soundstage of the band show. All next week, tune into the KX Morning Ride with Toff and Melissa just after 8 a.m. as they reveal and play the KX Dallas Smith Song of the Day. 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And you'll be off to the CNE to catch Dallas Smith. Don't fret, you'll have chances all day long. We're just wasting gas. So get ready to have some summer fun with KX Country, Canada's number one country.
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9: 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Laura's here in a moment. Catch you up to speed. We'll catch you just on the other side. 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
1: Good morning, it's 6 o'clock. I'm Laura Hampshire with KX News for Boonstra Heating and Air Conditioning. We do have a fog advisory in effect, 17 degrees right now. Checking traffic, here's Melissa.
2: A crash reported Niagara-bound QEW at Fairview. Toronto-bound QEW through that same stretch is extra slow because of that. We also had some roadwork delays on the westbound 401 through the 6s and the eastbound 401 heading in towards 25. KX 94.7 traffic continues.
1: Making news this hour, Hamilton's mayor has revealed that she has been the victim of domestic violence. Andrea Horvath made the admission in a statement regarding a decision by the Property Standards Committee regarding a rental she owns, which is occupied by her former common law partner. Horvath says she will continue working toward resolving the outstanding issues with the deteriorated home and closing this painful chapter of her life. More Marineland whales are on the move. Six belugas were removed from their tanks at the former theme park last night and are on their way to new homes south of the border. According to former trainer Phil Demers, there are still 11 more whales and four dolphins left, which are the last to remain in captivity in Canada. Photos and security video of three men have been released in an ongoing murder investigation in Oakville. Police say they were spotted entering a tailoring business on Lakeshore in March 2025 before the body of 43-year-old Ballytoki was discovered inside. All three suspects left the scene in a black Kia Forte. Police believe a man accused of filming women in the change rooms at Winners in Oakville may have more possible victims. Upon further investigation, police believe the accused also targeted unsuspecting victims at Winners stores located at 44 King Street in Toronto, 765 Britannia Road West in Mississauga, and 280 Guelph Street in Georgetown. A photo of the accused is posted online. New data is highlighting how e-scooters and e-bikes can be dangerous for children. The Canadian Pediatric Surveillance Program says 10 kids, including six from Ontario, died from using the e-scooters and e-bikes last year. 12 more were admitted to intensive care units and 26 were treated in hospital for more than a couple of days. The data shows more public education is needed. Trade talks continue in Washington today. A new round of 50% tariffs on a range of Canadian goods is set to take effect in exactly 1 week. The United States Trade Representative Jameson Greer has said the tariffs are a response to provincial bans on U.S. liquor, Canada's supply-managed dairy system, and quotas on certain U.S. vehicles. If you have students in the Hamilton-Wentworth District School Board, please make sure you check your email for important information regarding back-to-school transportation. And it's DQ Miracle Treat Day. 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In sports, the Blue Jays are on a roll, beating the Bo Sox for the third time in a row, 6-4, and are still in the thick of playoff contention. The finale of the series happens this afternoon. In the WNBA, the Toronto Tempo lost to Dallas 94-88. Weather is next.
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1: A fog advisory is in effect. Mix of sun and cloud today, high of 27, humidex of 31. Partly cloudy tonight with a low of 18. Tomorrow, mainly cloudy with a high of 26. Sunny Saturday with a high of 25 and chance of showers on Sunday, also a high of 25. Currently, 17 degrees in Hamilton. There's weather and more at kxcountry.fm.
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5: The only problem is in North Carolina. Why would you do that?
2: Isn't it warm there?
5: Maybe it's just me. They got snow, too. All right, that's on our Facebook page. The discussion continues. We got Kenny Chesney coming up at first. Here's Shanon.

0: carry on, but coffee first. 613 Shania before that. Little Miss Twain. Good interview with Mikey and Shania Twain up on our KX947 socials. You might want to check that out.
1: He got her very emotional because he whipped out her very first CD that very few people really even know about.
0: You had me concerned when you said whipped out. Jeez. I haven't even had my first coffee yet, and you're getting my blood pressure up. What?
1: Oh, my gosh.
0: That's all I heard. Whipped out.
1: Her CD.
0: Short interview. Okay. Hi-oh. Okay, we're...

0: sun and clouds, fog this morning. We do have a fog advisory in effect. 17 and clear is where we are. House traffic.
1: Still seeing delays Toronto bound QEW and towards the junction because of much earlier problems. Road work, and it even looks like there might be crashes on the westbound 401 heading through the sixes, and it is affecting eastbound lanes as well. And the eastbound 401, what a mess. It slows down anywhere south of Campbellville, right out towards Milton because of earlier problems. So that's a busy drive on the 401 again. If you see traffic troubles, text us 905-667-1947. We'll have another update in less than 10 minutes.
0: All right, so Disney is building a 55-plus community in North Carolina.
1: Yeah.
0: Not Florida.
1: No.
0: North Carolina.
1: It'll have Disney programming for residents and a very Disney vibe. It's like they're calling it going to be like a magical community.
0: Disney programming. What's that, bingo?
1: Well, no, they're saying like you can learn how to, residents can learn
0: crochet.
1: And go to animation classes. They're going to have really fun, learn how to make different candies, like things, a lot of things you'd find at Disney World that they'll get to do in this community. I just find it strange it's in North Carolina, but whatever. But we're asking if you could live in the ultimate 55-plus community, mm-hmm. once you, you know, say, what's this thing called retiring, what amenities and experiences would you dream to have there?
0: Laser tag.
1: Really?
0: Paintball.
1: You want that?
0: Hell yes.
1: At 55 plus?
0: Can you imagine seniors and paintball?
1: Yes.
0: That would be awesome. Think about it. I'm going to get you. Just give me a few days to get over here.
1: Todd's is great. He says a monorail to get you around your community.
0: Oh, that doesn't cost much. No.
1: Well, no, we're not. This is a dream. This is not.
0: Yeah, well,
1: we're not,
0: it's an expensive dream.
1: And we're not.
0: Let's
1: exactly.
0: Be, Todd. More realistic, please.
1: Mike says a lazy river with beer stands and food stands and ice cream stands you just float up to. Hey, this is a dream, Toff.
0: Yeah. You know what my dream is? Not to live in North Carolina. Okay. Steve's saying poolside bats and lots of beach.
1: What's poolside bats?
0: I'm not sure.
1: Oh, I'm going to bet you he means bars.
0: Yeah, I'm thinking it's a typo.
1: Yeah.
0: Yeah, I would like to have poolside bats. Big, giant ones with fangs.
1: And that turn into Dracula at night.
0: That would be awesome.
1: Shelly's saying a spa area with a pool, sauna, steam room, hot tub, cold plunge. Now we're talking, Shelly.
0: Okay, kids, so dare to dream with us, would you?
1: Yes,
0: please, on our Facebook
1: money
0: page.
1: Money is no object.
0: Yeah, money is no object. Even though it really is.
1: It really isn't.
0: It really is. Because I don't live in a dreamland, but this is our discussion.
1: That's
0: so
1: right.
0: I'm trying to roll with it.
1: Okay.
0: It's in North Carolina.
1: Right. Well, let's just.
0: Have you ever been through there?
1: No.
0: Okay, we'll leave it right there in case we have
1: I know,
0: folks listening.
1: Your daughter
0: in.
1: Used to live in Carolinas.
0: Yeah, she moved.
1: And then moved to Florida.
0: Yeah, I had to go down and visit her when she was going to school in Charlotte, North Carolina.
1: Yeah.
0: Beautiful area, but different.
1: Okay.
0: I'll leave it there. All right. 617 weighing on Facebook. You can also hit us up on the text line.
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0: 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Tough and Melissa, 13 August. We'll check on your forecast and traffic after Old Dominion. 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

0: It's Old Dominion, one-man band. The band I actually had to apologize to while they were here in Hamilton at the TD Coliseum. I was backstage groveling their tequila.
1: And then you went and found some.
0: I did.
1: Yeah.
0: I did. They have their own tequila. It's the only tequila that didn't make me puke.
1: There's a testament. They put that in your commercials.
0: That's right. All right, sunny to start, sun cloud mix this afternoon. Pretty nice, up around 27, humidex 31. Not going to be as humid. We have some northwesterly winds moving in today. Right now, 17 and clear in the Hammer with the yellow fog advisory still in effect. How's traffic?
1: Ooh, what a mess on the 401. I would strongly recommend staying away from it anywhere between Guelph and Milton. The eastbound 401 slows heading in towards 25, and the both directions of the 401 around 6 South between the 6s is a mess as well. If you see traffic troubles or can update us, text us 905-667-1947. Still seeing delays, Toronto bound QEW towards the junction, but that appears to have been cleared. We'll have another update in less than 10 minutes.
0: All right, have a great relationship with Hamilton Police Service, and we're involved with the school supply drive as the kids are in need and school season quickly approaching.
1: And so we're helping them to fill the backpacks, to get the backpacks, to fill the backpacks. You know, we want every child in the area to go back to school excited to go back to school, especially if they've got some new supplies that otherwise they would not have.
0: Yeah, so let's fill the packs and make a difference together with our Hamilton Police Service. The drop-off locations, any Hamilton Police Service station, that's 155 King William Street, 2825 King Street East, and 400 Rymel Road East. 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
1: So keep an eye on our social media as well, because we've got one of our Hamilton Police friends, Trevor, stopping by, and we're going to do a little video, explain a little bit more, and just hopefully get you enthused. And here's the thing. You can just even go to the dollar store and pick up a few extra items when maybe when you're getting your kids stuff, or if you just happen to be there, and then drop it off, and we'd love to see you.
0: James Barker Band, good to be in the area. 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
0: 627 with Laura on her way. The James Barker Band will be playing The Taste for Hospice at Balls Falls Conservation Authority.

0: is 6:30. I'm Laura Hampshire with KX News, and we've got a foggy start to the day. 17 degrees in Hamilton right now. Checking traffic. Here's Melissa.
1: Still heavy delays eastbound on the 401 heading in towards Milton because of an earlier problem. Also, that road work seems to be easing up, but both directions of the 401 between the 6 is still dealing with that road work. Westbound 403 ramp to Erin Mills Parkway. That's a stalled vehicle. Crash southbound 400 past 89, and crash cleanup Niagara-bound QW at Fairview. KX 94.7 traffic continues.
0: Making news this hour, Hamilton's mayor is revealing a deeply personal part of her private life. Andrea Horvath says as a legal dispute involving a property occupied by her former partner has unfolded publicly. She has stayed silent about the abuse she suffered in the relationship. Horvath says it has not been easy to speak about, but she's eager to fix the problems with the property and move on with her life. Halton police are asking for the public's help to identify three men wanted in a homicide investigation. Police say officers were called to custom tailoring business on Lakeshore last year when a man was found dead inside. Investigators have obtained security footage showing three men entering the building through an alleyway at around the time of the murder. Halton police believe there are more victims of a man charged with voyeurism. He was found allegedly using his phone to record women changing in the women's fitting rooms at Winners in Oakville in April. Since then, officers believe he also targeted women in the Toronto King Street location, the Guelph Street Winners in Georgetown, and the Britannia store in Mississauga. A third batch of whales have left Marineland for aquariums south of the border. Six more belugas were placed into specialized tanks last night that were driven to Pearson Airport to be flown to aquariums in Chicago and Atlanta. Two-thirds of Marineland whales have now been relocated, with only 11 remaining at the former Niagara theme park. E-scooters and e-bikes can be deadly for kids. The Canadian Pediatric Surveillance Program says 10 kids died from using the electronic devices last year, six of them in Ontario. 12 more were admitted to intensive care units, and 26 were treated in the hospital for more than a couple of days. Doctors who work at eMERGE departments across the country have also witnessed a dramatic rise in injuries. Canada-U.S. Trade Minister Dominic LeBlanc remains in Washington today as Donald Trump's tariff deadline approaches. A new round of 50% tariffs on a range of Canadian goods is set to take effect in exactly 1 week. The U.S. Trade Representative says the tariffs are a response to provincial retaliatory bans on American liquor, Canada's supply-managed dairy system, and quotas on certain U.S. vehicles. In sports, for the third game in a row, the Blue Jays topped the Bo Sox, this time 6-4. The finale of the four-game set goes this afternoon. In the WNBA, the Toronto Tempo fell to Dallas 94-88. Weather is next.
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0: Checking your forecast, we do have a fog advisory in effect. Mix of sun and cloud today, high of 27, Humidex near 30. Partly cloudy tonight with a low of 18. Tomorrow, mainly cloudy but not as humid with a high of 26. Sunny Saturday with a high of 25 and a chance of showers Sunday, also a high of 25. Currently, 17 degrees in Hamilton. There's weather and more at kxcountry.fm.
4: Okay, hang tight. Sometime before 9 o'clock this morning with Melissa and I, we are going to give you a chance to get to rock the country in Hamburg, New York. We're talking Hank Williams Jr. and this guy named Kid Rock. So stick around for that. Meantime, poll question coming up. What do we got?
1: Today's International Left-Handers Day. What hand do you predominantly use?
4: For what?
1: Anything.
4: kind of where my mind is today.
1: Yeah.
4: Okay, it's on X. Weigh in at KX94.7. You can also hit us up on the text line. We'll get to it.

0: stinky as drunk I am. Where's the bathroom?
1: Well, I hope you make it.
2: Such a good tune, Riley Green.
0: Yeah, I just mentioned something about Riley Green and a guitar he bought off of Facebook.
1: He bought a guitar off of somebody. He just showed up and made arrangements, and the guy's like, you're Riley Green, and he bought a guitar from him.
2: And he immediately upped the price.
1: No, he didn't. Actually, he says it made him feel better because the guitar went to somebody cool, like Riley Green.
0: Yeah, no, it's pretty cool. Pretty cool.
1: Can you imagine?
0: Right. 6:43, sunny to start. Sun cloud mix this afternoon. We do have some low-lying fog this morning. Yellow fog advisory remains in effect. 27, humidex 31. It's 17 and clear. How's traffic?
1: So it looks like we've solved those problems on the eastbound of 401 heading in towards Campbellville, but still some road work delays. Hopefully that'll ease up for you. And the westbound 401 completely gone. If you see traffic troubles, text us 905-667-1947. Ongoing delays, Toronto bound QEW heading in towards the junction, and same for the northbound 400 past 89. We'll have another update in less than 10 minutes.
0: All right, the KX Money Ride poll question. We do this daily. We throw it up on the platform X. You can weigh in it at KX947. We certainly encourage you to do that if you have access to social media. And if you don't, you can always text Melissa and I at 905-667-1947.
1: Today is International Left-Handers Day. I know, you know, obviously left-handedness is a rarity, but how rare is it? So we're asking you, what hand do you predominantly use? And 90% so far saying they're right-handed.
0: Subpar.
1: Yeah.
0: Left hand, 10%.
1: Yeah. And you can also say ambidextrous, which means you can use both hands.
0: You know, it's interesting, that whole left hand, right hand thing, because my son Brett, it was interesting. He would write with his left hand, okay, all through school. Mm-hmm. But when it came to sports, hockey, baseball, playing catch, he was right-handed.
1: That is very common.
0: Same with guitar.
1: Yeah. Yeah, that's very common that sports people change it up, especially like with golf, too. Like people shoot, you know.
0: Hit from both sides?
1: From both sides.
0: I've never seen that.
1: Or change it up. You know what I mean? In the sense of if they're right-handed, but they golf left-handed. It's very common in sports for the change up. Yeah.
0: Okay.
1: But not very common, but I've seen it before. But
0: yeah, I was going to think, well, I watch a lot of sports. I've never really seen that, but okay. Left hand, 10%. Right hand, 90%. Ambidextrous, 0%. Those are the numbers at the moment, but we thread this through the entire day. Feel free to weigh in on X at KX947. And also, again, we appreciate your texts as well. 905-667-1947.
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0: I like kind of head bobbing to that CNE.
1: That's a very fast head right. Bob. It could knock your head off.
0: Kind of, especially this early in the morning.
1: Yeah.
0: I kind of got to ease into it slowly or I'll pull something.
1: You're going to have stiff neck.
0: All right, we're still trying to get some lucky listener to rock the country. This is happening at the Erie County Fairgrounds in Hamburg, New York, September 11 and 12. That will happen at some point this morning. Keyword is country. In the meantime, have you heard about her brand new Dandelion Honey beer?
1: Yes, you were saying.
0: It's probably as smooth as she is.
1: Here's beer.
0: Ella Langley. She's in Texas. Top of Melissa. 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

0: Noah Langley and Choosing Texas, doing a bunch of collabs, including one with Shiner, Texas-based beer brand. If you watch the video, Choosing Texas, apparently pay close attention to the strategically placement of the product. Pretty cool stuff. Good honor. Endorsements. Money. 6:54, sunny to start. We do have some low-lying fog, sun clouds this afternoon. Pretty pleasant day all around. 27, Humidex 31. They'll probably have the roof open at the Rogers Center for the Jays. And Bo Sox 307 this afternoon. Right now, it is 17 in clear. House traffic?
1: Still seeing road work delays on the eastbound 401 around the Guelph Line area. Toronto-bound QEW slows down, but the problem was actually reported on the Niagara-bound QEW just past North Shore. That was a vehicle in the median. Southbound 410 past Williams Parkway now, a crash blocking two right lanes. If you see traffic troubles, text us. 905-667-1947. 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We'll have another update in less than 10 minutes.
0: How would you like to catch Kid Rock, Hank Williams Jr., Chris Jansen, and more? You can do that in less than 15 minutes. Good luck.
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1: Good morning. It's 7 o'clock. I'm Laura Hampshire with KX News for Oakville Home Leisure, and we are going to get some sunshine today. 17 degrees right now. Checking your drive, here's Melissa.
2: Still seeing delays Toronto bound QEW heading in towards the junction. A crash ongoing southbound 410 past Williams Parkway. The good news is eastbound 401 heading in towards Milton is easing up. KX 94.7 traffic continues.
1: Making news this hour, Hamilton's mayor has revealed that she has been the victim of domestic violence. Andrea Horvath made the admission in a statement regarding a decision by the Property Standards Committee regarding a rental she owns, which is occupied by her former common law partner. Horvath says she will continue working toward resolving the outstanding issues with the deteriorated home and closing this painful chapter of her life. More Marineland whales are on the move. Six belugas were removed from their tanks at the former theme park last night and are on their way to new homes south of the border. According to former trainer Phil Demers, there are still 11 more whales and four dolphins left, which are the last to remain in captivity in Canada. Photos and security video of three men have been released in an ongoing murder investigation in Oakville. Police say they were spotted entering a tailoring business on Lakeshore in March 2025 before the body of 43-year-old Ballytokey was discovered inside. All three suspects left the scene in a black Kia Forte. Police believe a man accused of filming women in the change rooms at Winners in Oakville may have more possible victims. Upon further investigation, police believe the accused also targeted unsuspecting victims at Winners stores located at 44 King Street in Toronto, 765 Britannia Road West in Mississauga, and 280 Guelph Street in Georgetown. A photo of the accused is posted online. New data is highlighting how e-scooters and e-bikes can be dangerous for children. The Canadian Pediatric Surveillance Program says 10 kids, including six from Ontario, died from using the e-scooters and e-bikes last year. 12 more were admitted to intensive care units and 26 were treated in hospital for more than a couple of days. The data shows more public education is needed. Trade talks continue in Washington today. A new round of 50% tariffs on a range of Canadian goods is set to take effect in exactly 1 week. The United States Trade Representative Jameson Greer has said the tariffs are a response to provincial bans on U.S. liquor, Canada's supply-managed dairy system, and quotas on certain U.S. vehicles. If you have students in the Hamilton-Wentworth District School Board, please make sure you check your email for important information regarding back-to-school transportation. And it's DQ Miracle Treat Day. Proceeds from every Blizzard treat sold at participating Dairy Queen locations today will directly support local children's hospital foundations, including MAC Kids. In sports, the Blue Jays are on a roll, beating the Bo Sox for the third time in a row, 6-4, and are still in the thick of playoff contention. The finale of the series happens this afternoon. In the WNBA, the Toronto Tempo lost to Dallas 94-88. Weather is next.
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1: Checking your forecast, we do have a fog advisory in effect. Mix of sun and cloud today, though, with a high of 27, humidex of 30. Partly cloudy tonight with a low of 18. Then cloudy tomorrow with a high of 26. Sunshine Saturday with a high of 25. And a chance of showers Sunday, also a high of 25. Currently, 17 degrees in Hamilton. There's weather and more at kxcountry.fm.
5: It's time to text. 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

0: Dayton Brody. Boy, ain't that the truth. Man without a woman. 712, top of Melissa KX Morning Ride. 13 August. Going to be nice. Sunshine to start. Sun cloud this afternoon. Dealing with some low-lying fog here this morning, but it is 17 and clear. We're going to go with clear. How's traffic?
1: All earlier problems we had have been reported cleared. Still some lingering volume in many areas, but yes, they have been cleared, so hopefully easing up for you. If you see traffic troubles, text us 905-667-1947. 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
0: Beauty. Okay, we're going to go to the phone. Let's say good morning and welcome Ashley. Hello.
1: Hi, Ashley. Good morning.
0: Hi, Ashley. Are you there?
1: Ashley's not there.
0: Well, let's see what's going on here. I think I have all my buttons pressed correctly. Hold on.
1: Good morning. Ashley.
0: Hi, Ashley.
1: Hello.
0: Oh, there she is. Okay. Well, she's coming through there. Let's try this again. Hi, Ashley, can you hear us? Oh, God.
1: She can probably hear us, but we can't hear her.
0: Well, I'm going to try and figure out what's going on with our phone, but we do have Ashley on the line, and actually, I know you can hear us, so we're just trying to figure out how to hear you.
1: Ashley, you're going to Rock the Country, featuring Kid Rock, Hank Williams Jr., Chris Jansen, Dalton Davis, and more. Erie County Fairgrounds in Hamburg, New York, September 11th, 12th. Get your passport ready. You're going. Weekend passes.
0: She's with us right now.
1: Yay.
0: Hi, Ashley. Somebody was messing with my board. Don't you hate when that happens? Oh, my goodness. And here we are. We're holding her up. And you're getting off the night shift, too. So we just wanted to give you the news as quickly as possible because I'm sure you're ready for beddy time, right?
2: Awesome. Thank you guys so much.
1: She sounds like she's ready for beddy time. Oh. Did you just do a 12-hour shift or how long was your shift?
2: Yeah, 12 hours.
1: Oh, geez. Yeah.
0: All right, ma'am.
2: Ready for bed.
0: No kidding. Well, look, we appreciate what you do. Ashley, thanks so much. Hey, enjoy the big show September 11 and 12, okay? And that's in Hamburg, New York for Kid Rock, Hank Williams, Chris Jansen, and many, many more. Have fun, okay? We'll hit you up with the text. We'll let you get to bed, though, okay?
2: Thank you, guys.
0: All right. Somebody was messing with my board.
1: And what happened? That happens every day.
0: It's, I usually see all the lights that are, but anyway, without making any excuses.
1: You shouldn't let any other people in that studio.
0: That's right. Just dead air after 9 o'clock.
1: Right.
0: All right, 7:15. We're going to do this one more time tomorrow. It's called Rock the Country.
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0: 718, Tom from Melissa, Lainey Wilson, John Mayer coming up here. I call this the seniors song.
18: Why?
0: Because you're constantly checking for phone, keys, and wallet before you leave the
18: house. I think it's more than seniors.

0: Guys, where's my phone?
1: In your hands.
0: Where's my Right. You're right in my hand. Funny because it's true.
1: Yes.
0: Okay, we do have a bit of a fog advisory still in effect. Sunshine to start, a bit of a mix of sun and clouds this afternoon. And wind out of the northwest, that's going to keep the humidity down. We'll hit 27, maybe humidex 31. Still 17 and clear. How is traffic?
1: Okay, well, we're seeing delays, but no problems have actually been reported. All you're seeing right now is volume. We do have a closure, however, in Toronto. Bloor Street East is closed in both directions between Sherbourne and Parliament for a police investigation. If you see traffic troubles, text us 905-667-1947. 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Strode's 403 Fairview Drive in Brantford. We'll have another update in less than 10 minutes.
0: Speaking of phone keys, wallet, Disney is building a 55-plus community in North Carolina.
1: Yeah.

0: Tell me you wouldn't laugh.
1: Just, oh my gosh.
0: Don't move, Granny.
1: Your walker. I didn't hit you.
0: That's right. I'm aiming for the bottom of your walker. It's got a tennis ball on it, and it's going to fly when you fly.
1: That would be awful. All right, so a lot of people are weighing in. Karen says, I agree with the lazy river suggestion with refreshment stops along the lazy river.
0: Just make sure there's bathroom stops along
1: the way. Just got to pee in the pool.
0: Got to hit the dock and get off and take care of some business.
1: Jim Singh would absolutely love to have a community hall with country music from all decades.
2: That's cool.
1: Yeah.
2: Steve Singh, poolside bars, lots of beach.
1: Yeah.
2: Artificial beach.
1: Artificial beach.
0: He said, why North Carolina?
1: I don't know.
0: I mean, I'd love to sit around the marketing table. Who came up with that?
1: Because maybe there's a senior demographic in North Carolina. It's where all the seniors are retiring. I don't know why. There's nothing wrong with North Carolina.
0: Yeah, there is. Ever been through it? I have.
1: No.
0: Multiple times. My daughter used to go to school there.
1: Okay, yes.
0: Loved it. The Lenore Ryan University was awesome. Volleyball scholarship. However, it was an interesting area. I'll leave it there. Okay. North Carolina. Seniors complex.
1: Okay, there's maybe another question. Where would you like to have the ultimate?
0: Right.
1: So I'm just looking at current and planned locations. They've got North Carolina, but they also have another one that's already underway in California.
0: Okay.
1: For Disney.
0: We're having this discussion on Facebook. I would love to get your input as well on our text line at 905-667-1947. Speaking of California, we have Jody Vecino.
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0: 7:27. Yeah, the planets are certainly aligning. We were just talking about this theme park in North Carolina.
1: Story Living by Disney. It's their 55 plus communities. They happen to have two, one in California and a new one coming in North Carolina.
0: Call it in the air. Heads Carolina or tails California. Oh, look, it landed right on the middle.
1: Landed on Florida.
0: Senior living in North Carolina. Here you go.

0: morning. It is 7:30. I'm Laura Hampshire with KX News for Boone Street Heating and Air Conditioning. And we do still have a fog advisory in effect. 17 degrees right now. Checking traffic. Here's Melissa.
1: Yes, all you're seeing around Hamilton is volume. No problems have been reported. It's actually pretty good looking around on the Toronto-bound QEW through Burlington, Oakville, even Mississauga. A couple of trouble spots, though. Eastbound 401 collector ramp to Mavis. That's a stalled vehicle. And in Toronto, Bloor is closed in both directions between Sherbourne and Parliament. KX 94.7 traffic continues.
0: Making news this hour, a police officer has been shot in Toronto. They were responding to a call about a stolen e-bike this morning when the shooting happened. The officer suffered serious injuries but is expected to recover. A suspect has been arrested. Halton police are asking for the public's help to identify three men wanted in a homicide investigation. Officers were called to a custom tailoring business on Lakeshore last year when a man was found dead inside. Investigators have obtained security footage showing three men entering the building through an alleyway at around the time of the murder. Police believe there could be more victims of a man accused of filming women in the change room at a Winners in Oakville. The accused was originally taken into custody in April. Since then, investigators have determined he also may have targeted women in the Toronto King Street location, the Guelph Street Winners in Georgetown, and the Britannia store in Mississauga. Hamilton's mayor is revealing a deeply personal part of her private life. Andrea Horvath says as a legal dispute involving a property occupied by her former partner has unfolded publicly, she has stayed silent about the abuse she suffered in the relationship. Horvath says it has not been easy to speak about, but she's eager to fix the problems with the property and move on with her life. An Austrian man permanently banned from the United Kingdom for promoting extremist narratives is hoping to catch a break from Canada. Martin Selner hopes our country won't deny him entry ahead of a conference he's set to speak at in Hamilton this month. He's a keynote speaker for a conference of the Dominion Society, which advocates for the mass deportation of immigrants. A third batch of whales have left Marineland for aquariums south of the border. Six more belugas were placed into specialized tanks last night that were driven to Pearson Airport to be flown to aquariums in Chicago and Atlanta. Two-thirds of Marineland whales have now been relocated, with only 11 remaining at the former Niagara theme park. E-scooters and e-bikes can be deadly for kids. The Canadian Pediatric Surveillance Program says 10 kids died from using the electronic devices last year, six of them in Ontario. 12 more were admitted to intensive care units and 26 were treated in the hospital for more than a couple of days. Doctors who work in emergency departments across the country have also witnessed a dramatic rise in injuries. In sports, for the third game in a row, the Blue Jays topped the Bo Sox, this time 6-4. The finale of the four-game set goes this afternoon. In the WNBA, the Toronto Tempo fell to Dallas 94-88. Weather is next.
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0: A fog advisory is in effect. Mix of sun and cloud today, though, with a high of 27, humidex near 30. Partly cloudy tonight, a low of 18. Tomorrow, mainly cloudy, but less humid with a high of 26. Sunny Saturday with a high of 25. And chance of showers on Sunday, but also a high of 25. Currently, 17 degrees in Hamilton. There's weather and more at kxcountry.fm.
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4: 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We'll crunch some numbers after Bailey Zimmerman and Luke Combs.

0: 13 August, looking pretty nice. Sunshine to start. A few clouds moving later this afternoon. Maybe some fog here this morning. We still do have the fog advisory in effect, but as the sun rises, that should dissipate. High 27, humidex 31, holding at 17 and clear in Hamilton. How are the roads?
1: We do have that stalled vehicle reported on the eastbound 401 collector ramp to Mavis. It's in the right lane now. I am seeing delays on the eastbound 401 as make your way towards the 403. Well, we're not getting any real reports of what that is. It looks like it's moving slower in the express lanes. We also have that closure in Toronto. Bloor is closed in both directions between Sherbourne and Parliament for a police investigation. And a stalled vehicle northbound 427 at the 409. KX947 traffic is brought to you in part by Woodbine Mohawk Park. 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We'll have another update in less than 10 minutes.

0: Okay. Ladies and gentlemen, we encourage you to get in and weigh in on our KX 94.7 poll question, which we post daily. On the platform X, you can weigh in at KX 94.7. And again, I always say if you don't have access, we still want to hear from you. So hit us up at the text line, 905-667-1947.
1: Especially since there's so many answers to this, but today is International Left-Handers Day. What hand do you predominantly use? 88.5% are saying their right hand. So that seems to be the majority. 4% though are saying they're ambidextrous, which means they can use both.
0: Yeah, I mean, and I tend to see more of that in baseball, like switch hitters, they call them. So they'll either bat from the right or the left side of the plate. Pretty interesting stuff.
1: And golf, we're getting quite a few texts. Chris texted left-handed, but golf right.
0: Right-handed, yeah.
1: Roop, our buddy Kevin Rupert, said, golf, I hit right in golf, but I putt left.
0: And like I was saying earlier, my son Brett, left-handed when it comes to writing and stuff, baseball, guitar, big-time guitar, right-handed. Interesting stuff, eh?
1: That's very interesting. I'd love to know how that works, but to each their own.
0: Gotcha. Okay, so Southpaw Day. Feel free to weigh in on X and hit us up with the text line.
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0: Speed of Speedway, you have permission to put the hammer down with this one from Jade Eagleson, but just do the speed limit.

0: did have the whole place shaking at the Route 905 in Ancaster. Jade Eagleson. Man, we had some pretty cool conversations backstage. We got comparing trucks. Okay, he's a big Ford F-150 guy, and he's driving a pretty sweet ride.
1: His wife is driving a pretty sweet ride.
0: Yeah, and he made that point. He goes, by the way, he says, I only brought it here because the wife wasn't using it.
1: So, his wife has a nicer truck than him, yeah.
0: She loves it, yeah. All right. Sunshine to start, becoming a mix of sun and cloud later today. Not quite as humid. We will top out at 27. Might feel a little closer to 31, but a nice day all the way around. Everybody around the Great Lake, from the Falls through to Toronto here into Hamilton, around that 17-degree mark and nice and clear. How's traffic?
1: Thanks to Tasha for the text and the heads up and the update. It's a fender bender, apparently, on the eastbound 401 express lanes between Mavis and Highway 10, but she's saying it should be cleared up shortly. And Nicola just texted and said we've got a stalled vehicle in a live lane trying to bound QW at Walker's Line. Like Nicola and Tasha, if you see traffic troubles, text us 905-667-1947. 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We'll have another update in less than 10 minutes.
0: So you're saying there's a chance.
1: A chance of what?
0: Blue Jays hitting the wild card.
1: Oh, yeah.
0: Oh, my. Another big win last night over Boston. Sorry, Stella Lefty. But, 6-4. They're going to wrap up the series this afternoon, 3:07 first pitch at the Rogers Center. Going to be a great day for the ball game. They'll probably have the lid cracked open.
1: I'm just loving the fact that it's an afternoon game, because these 7:07 starts go late when you have to get up for work the next morning.
0: NFL preseason tonight, too. You got four games on the schedule. Packers and Steelers. Now, it's preseason, but it's still NFL, and there's lots of controversy going around. If you're a Bills fan, the Bills and Panthers are playing Saturday, 1 o'clock, at the new Highmark Stadium, the brand-new stadium. That's going to be nuts.
1: What's the controversy?
0: Oh, just sports. Looking for inquiring minds who want to know. What's the controversy?
1: Spill the tea.
0: Who's starting at quarterback? Different things going on. You know, all that training camp stuff.
1: So just normal sports kvetching.
0: Oh, yeah, absolutely. Yeah. It's fun to watch, though. So getting back to the Bills-Panthers Saturday, New Highmark Stadium, that's going to be awesome. And on this note, the KX94.7 Pick'em Pool is back. We have great weekly prizes and a grand prize of a $5,000 GC courtesy of Air Canada Vacations and tripcentral.ca.
1: That you can do with whatever you want.
0: And one little CFL footnote, and I thought you would find this interesting.
1: Yeah.
0: The Ticats, our Hamilton Tiger Cats, are planning the ultimate girls' night out Thursday, September 10th. They're calling it Touchdowns and Tastings, presented by Peller Estates.
1: Wine and football?
0: What football game? I need another charcuterie board.
1: Football.
0: Yeah. Very cool.
1: Will there be Ticat players on hand?
0: I'm pretty sure they'll be playing the football game while that's going on.
1: Is it during the game?
0: Yes.
1: Okay. Sign me up.
0: So, that one's Thursday, September 10th. By the way, your Ticats hosting the Riders. Saskatchewan's in town Saturday at 7 o'clock.
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0: Just in front of 8 o'clock, we have Laura just ahead. 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
7: Good morning. It is 8 o'clock. I'm Laura Hipsher with KX News for Dirt Depot and Bruce's Benz. And we do have a foggy start to the day. 17 degrees right now. Checking your drive, here's Melissa.
8: We had reports of a stalled vehicle, Toronto-bound QEW at the Walker's Line area. Also, Toronto-bound QEW past the 420. A crash reported through there. Northbound 427 approaching Rexdale. That stalled vehicle has been cleared. And ongoing as well, eastbound 401 collector ramp to Mavis and southbound 400 at 10. KX 94.7 traffic continues.
7: Making news this hour, a Toronto police officer has been shot and rushed to hospital this morning. Police say the officer was shot near Bloor and Sherburn by a suspect wanted for stealing an e-bike. Their injuries are being described as serious but not life-threatening. The suspect was taken into custody. Photos and security video of three men have been released in an ongoing murder investigation in Oakville. Police say they were spotted entering a tailoring business on Lakeshore in March 2025 before the body of 43-year-old Bally Toki was discovered inside. All three suspects left the scene in a black Kia Forte. Police believe a man accused of filming women in the change rooms at Winners in Oakville may have more possible victims. Upon further investigation, police believe the accused also targeted unsuspecting victims at Winners stores located at 44 King Street in Toronto, 765 Britannia Road West in Mississauga, and 280 Guelph Street in Georgetown.

0: account. A photo of the accused is posted online. Hamilton's mayor has revealed that she has been the victim of domestic violence. Andrea Horvath made the admission in a statement regarding a decision by the Property Standards Committee regarding a rental she owns, which is occupied by her former common law partner. Horvath says she will continue working toward resolving the outstanding issues with the deteriorated home and closing this painful chapter of her life. More Marineland whales are on the move. Six belugas were removed from their tanks at the former theme park last night and are on their way to new homes south of the border. According to former trainer Phil Demers, there are still 11 more whales and four dolphins left, which are the last to remain in captivity in Canada. New data is highlighting how e-scooters and e-bikes can be dangerous for children. The Canadian Pediatric Surveillance Program says 10 kids, including six from Ontario, died from using the e-scooters and e-bikes last year. 12 more were admitted to intensive care units and 26 were treated in hospital for more than a couple of days. The data shows more public education is needed. If you have students in the Hamilton-Wentworth District School Board, please make sure you check your email for important information regarding back-to-school transportation. And it's DQ Miracle Treat Day. Proceeds from every Blizzard treat sold at participating Dairy Queen locations today will directly support local children's hospital foundations, including MAC Kids. In sports, the Blue Jays are on a roll, beating the Bo Sox for the third time in a row, 6-4, and are still in the thick of playoff contention. The finale of the series happens this afternoon. In the WNBA, the Toronto Tempo lost to Dallas 94-88. Weather is next.
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0: A fog advisory in effect. Otherwise, mix of sun and cloud today. High of 27, Humidex near 30. Partly cloudy with a low of 18 tonight, then mainly cloudy tomorrow with a high of 26. Sunshine Saturday with a high of 25 and a chance of showers Sunday, also a high of 25. Currently, 17 degrees in Hamilton. There's weather and more at kxcountry.fm.
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3: 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All right, we'll get to this right after Russell Dickerson and Chris Stapleton.

0: Russell Dickerson, Worth Your Wild, and Mr. Chris Stapleton before that. Lots of people still raving about his two shows at the Rogers Stadium. He's going to be back in KX Country in the very near future. Mm-hmm. We got some fog advisory. Looks like it's still kind of hanging around. The sunshine to start will become a mix of sun and cloud later this afternoon. Up around 27, humidity not so bad because we have these winds out of the northwest, so maybe a little warmer at 31. Right now around the Great Lake, everybody in that 17 or 18 degree range from the Falls to Toronto right here in Hamilton. How's traffic?
1: In the Niagara region, we do have Toronto bound QEW through the 420. We've got a crash through there, slowing things down. Also northbound 427 approaching Rexdale Dairy, stalled vehicle. Eastbound 401 collector ramp to Mavis, stalled vehicle. And eastbound 401 past here, Ontario, we had reports of a crash in the express lanes. If you see traffic troubles, text us 905-667-1947. We'll have another update in less than 10 minutes.
0: 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Disney is building a 55-plus community in North Carolina.
1: Right.
0: So, it's going to apparently have Disney programming for those residents.
1: Right.
0: And a very Disney vibe.
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0: For 55-plus.
1: Right.
0: So, we're asking what amenities, if you were 55 plus, and experiences would you dream to have there?
1: This is dream. Money's no object. Anything that you could possibly have in your community. And keep in mind, you're probably, you know, maybe retired. A lot of people weighing in. We've got Barbara saying single person tiny houses. Dogs allowed to be leash free. Lots of trees with walking paths. Lots of meetup spots for bevies of every kind and no cars.
0: Free pooper scoopers, too.
1: Somebody that follows behind you and picks up after right. Your dog.
0: Good Lord.
1: We have quite a few people mentioning lazy rivers with refreshment and bars along the way.
0: Every time I see that, it brings back a flashback to, it's called Apple River, Wisconsin. And it's a 3-hour ride down a river on an inner tube drinking. And as you're floating down the river, you kind of float by these targets where you throw your beer cans out. And you put your cooler in an inner tube that you have tethered to your floaty.
1: Right. But do you have to bring your own?
0: Yeah.
1: You need somewhere that they're going to, like, but almost like on a golf course where they have a beverage tube that floats along. Well,
0: then you got floaty lineups and stuff like that. No. All right. Yeah.
1: Tim texted in and said, a retro disco bar and a casino. I'd love a casino where you don't actually have to put money in. You could win, like...
0: What?
1: I don't know. Like, you could win prizes.
0: That's like playing bingo for porchetta roast.
1: No, I've played bingo for chocolate bars before, though. That was fun.
0: Good Lord.
1: That's called
0: You're old.
1: That's called a meat roll when you play for porchetta roast. Now, the one that they have, this is their second one in North Carolina. They already have one in California. Mm-hmm. And I saw some pictures. I was looking online at some pictures. It looks like a resort. Like, it has a sandy, man-made lake beach. You know, it looks like a resort.
0: And everybody's got to be in bed by 7.
1: No, but the early bird specials at the restaurants probably start at 4.
0: Breakfast starts at 4. Bingo starts at 3 in the afternoon. You get the drift. Okay, feel free to weigh in on Facebook.
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0: Speaking of Strode's Barbecue and Deli, I'll tell you how you could score $150 butcher's bundle from Strode's. Coming right up. Just a little messed up, but we're all right. 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
15: Double wide, quick stop, midnight tea, top jack in her cherry coat town. 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

0: stuff flying around overhead.
1: Rearranging furniture over there?
0: It's the planet's fault. They're all aligned and things are sideways. All right, speaking of planets, there's a nice big bright sun out there to enjoy this fine morning, 13 August. Some clouds moving in. Pretty nice, though. 27, humidex 31. 19 here in Hamilton, partly cloudy. How's traffic?
1: It's pretty messy, depending on where you're traveling. Eastbound 401 now, we have another crash, another problem spot at 25, causing delays. The westbound 403 coming out of Mississauga onto around the 407 there. It looks like we've got a crash ongoing as well. Eastbound 401 heading towards Mavis. And we had earlier problems southbound 400 at Teston. They have been reported cleared. If you see traffic troubles, text us. 905-667-1947. We'll have another update in less than 10 minutes.
0: He's getting over her by getting under the influence. Tyler Joe Miller's
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0: 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Mr. Tyler Joe Miller with a clever little ditty, Getting Over Her by Under.

0: Good morning. It is 8:30. I'm Laura Hampshire with KX News for St. Jean Realty. And we do have clear skies. The fog advisory is lifted. 17 degrees right now. Checking your drive. Here's Melissa.
1: New crash now on the eastbound 403 heading past Waterdown Road in towards the junction, causing delays. Now eastbound 401 at 25. A collision really backing things up as you head towards Milton. And an ongoing stalled vehicle just being removed, though, on the eastbound 401 collector ramp to Mavis. KX 94.7. Traffic continues.
0: Making news this hour, a police officer has been shot in Toronto. They were responding to a call about a stolen e-bike this morning when the shooting happened. The officer suffered serious injuries but is expected to recover. A suspect has been arrested. Halton police are asking for the public's help to identify three men wanted in a homicide investigation. Officers were called to a custom tailoring business on Lakeshore last year when a man was found dead inside. Investigators have obtained security footage showing three men entering the building through an alleyway at around the time of the murder. Police believe there could be more victims of a man accused of filming women in the change room at a Winners in Oakville. The accused was originally taken into custody in April. Since then, investigators have determined he also may have targeted women in the Toronto King Street location, the Guelph Street Winners in Georgetown, and the Britannia store in Mississauga. Hamilton's mayor is revealing a deeply personal part of her private life. Andrea Horvath says as a legal dispute involving a property occupied by her former partner has unfolded publicly, she has stayed silent about the abuse she suffered in the relationship. Horvath says it has not been easy to speak about, but she's eager to fix the problems with the property and move on with her life. An Austrian man permanently banned from the United Kingdom for promoting extremist narratives is hoping to catch a break from Canada. Martin Selner hopes our country won't deny him entry ahead of a conference he's set to speak at in Hamilton this month. He's a keynote speaker for a conference of the Dominion Society, which advocates for the mass deportation of immigrants. A third batch of whales have left Marineland for aquariums south of the border. Six more belugas were placed into specialized tanks last night that were driven to Pearson Airport to be flown to aquariums in Chicago and Atlanta. Two-thirds of Marineland whales have now been relocated, with only 11 remaining at the former Niagara theme park. E-scooters and e-bikes can be deadly for kids. The Canadian Pediatric Surveillance Program says 10 kids died from using the electronic devices last year, six of them in Ontario. 12 more were admitted to intensive care units and 26 were treated in the hospital for more than a couple of days. Doctors who work in emergency departments across the country have also witnessed a dramatic rise in injuries. In sports, for the third game in a row, the Blue Jays topped the Bo Sox, this time 6-4. The finale of the four-game set goes this afternoon. In the WNBA, the Toronto Tempo fell to Dallas 94-88. Weather is next.
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0: Well, the fog advisory has lifted and we'll get some sunshine today. Maybe a few clouds, high of 27, humidex of 30. Partly cloudy tonight with a low of 18. Tomorrow, mainly cloudy with a high of 26. Then mainly sunny on Saturday with a high of 25. Chance of showers Sunday, also a high of 25. Currently 19 degrees in Hamilton. There's weather and more at kxcountry.fm.
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0: Lefty.
1: Making her grand Ole Opry debut on September the 2nd. She was actually invited directly from the Grand Ole Opry, not one of those surprise, you know, invites.
0: Yeah,
1: that's big honor for an up-and-coming artist.
0: I think the Boston Red Sox should join her.
1: No, but she's being joined by Little Big Town, and yeah.
0: I don't know, just bring out the Red Sox. They'll all be dragging their heels because Jay's kicking their ass.
1: Okay. Going back to Boston.
0: Oopsie. Okay. Sunny. Two stars. And it looks like the fog advisory has lifted, so that's good news. We'll top out at 27. Humidex 31. Just a few clouds expected today. Just checking up the current temperature. Still around the 19-degree mark in the Hammer. 20 in the Falls. 18 Toronto. How is traffic?
1: It's not good. Eastbound 403 ongoing past Waterdown Road and towards the junction to roundabout QEW through the 420 in the Niagara region. Also a crash cleanup. Eastbound 401 at 25, a collision through there. Stalled vehicle eastbound 401 collector ramp to Mavis. And we had a stalled vehicle as well, southbound Walker's Line ramp to the roundabout QEW. That has been cleared. However, ongoing crash cleanup on the westbound 403 at Winston Churchill. If you see traffic troubles, text us 905-667-1947. We'll have another update in less than 10 minutes.
0: Today is International Left-Handers Day. Southpaws. What hand do you predominantly use?
1: You know that you hear a lot. I noticed.
0: I can hear the dirty giggle already with Laura.
1: I was drinking coffee earlier when Toph said, for what?
0: Yeah,
1: what?
2: Left hand is a stranger. But you know what? Most people that are lefties are actually really creative minded.
1: Is that how it works?
2: Well, that's just what I've gathered.
1: Well, then 89.5% are not creative at all because they're right-handed.
2: Well, no, I'm right-handed and I consider myself pretty creative.
1: Yeah.
2: But of the people I know who are left-handed, they are usually really creative people.
1: But the thing is, we're getting a lot of texts on our phone line, on our text line, people saying that they are not necessarily ambidextrous, but they will, when it comes to sports or other things, they use their left hand. So Jody just texted and said, I'm right-handed, but weirdly text and use my phone with my left hand.
2: Interesting.
1: Yeah. People saying they golf. If they're right-handed, they golf left-handed. Or, Toph, you were mentioning batting.
0: Batting is one you see in baseball all the time. And then I was just saying my son, who is left-handed, writes left-handed, when he's playing his guitar, he's right-handed.
2: But he plays guitar, creative.
0: Yeah.
2: Okay.
0: For sure. Oh, yeah. He can rip. I don't know what the hell he's playing these days. It's certainly creative.
1: Whatever he's doing, he's playing with his right hand.
0: There you go. All right. Let's get out of the gutter. If you want to weigh in on the poll question, it's online on X.
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0: Yeah, you're going to be talking out of both sides of your mouth.
1: Talking out of both sides of my mouth?
0: You know, it ties in with our poll question, kind of, sort of, not really.
1: About left and right?
0: Yeah, ambidextrous. You talk out of both sides of your mouth, don't you?
1: Yes. But I have a right and left shoe, which is where I'm going to be on Saturday.
0: Oh, good segue. That's awesome.
1: I couldn't see what the segue was there. No, yeah, come see me on Saturday. We always say come sooner than later, but also my understanding is, and I'll have more information on Saturday, there's going to be a big prize up for grabs.
0: Fantastic. Noon till 4 at Emile Shoes. Catch Melissa there. It's Dean Brody, KX947.

0: usually play the loon sound effect in the background, but the loon's sleeping.
1: Okay, or did it not work? Did you try?
0: Nope.
1: Okay.
0: Loon's sleeping. Has a little baby loon on its back. Just floating on the lake.
1: Now you got this visual in my head.
0: Right? Cool stuff.
2: All right.
0: The Canadian summer continues. Sunny. Up around 27 today. That's nice. Humidex 31, so not too sticky. It's 19 in Hamilton, partly cloudy. How's traffic?
1: Got ongoing problems eastbound on the 403 heading past Waterdown Road and towards the junction. Crash as well eastbound 401 approaching 25. We had a stalled vehicle eastbound 401 collector ramp to Mavis. That has been just reported cleared. And on the westbound 403 past Winston Churchill, still dealing with problems through there. I'm just taking a look. Toronto bound QW through 420 in Niagara region. That is also dealing with a collision cleanup. You can update us anytime during the day by texting us 905-667-1947. 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That's KX 94.7 traffic.
0: That is it for our time. 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

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We're all first car, first date, WLD on a license plate. 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Yeah.

0: Number one for Hot New Country, KX 94.7, Dallas Smith, singing about, you know, the bittersweet end of a young romance where, he doesn't want her to leave, but she's moving on. I got to see Dallas Smith rock the stage at Festival of Friends a couple weeks ago. Dude is so talented. I love that they played one of the default songs to his other rock band. It was a great little night with our KX family. I'm Jen, filling in for Linda. It is Thursday. I always call that Friday Junior. The weekend is so close, I can almost taste it. Thanks for joining me this morning. More great tunes ahead. We'll hear from Keith Urban, Tim Hicks on the way, and some Jason Aldean next.
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0: A sunny day today. We could see some clouds through the afternoon. Our high 27, feeling like 31. Tonight, partly cloudy and a low of 18. Tomorrow, mainly cloudy, a high of 26. And Saturday, looking nice, sunny, and a high of 25. Right now, it's 18 in Oakville, 18 in Milton, 19 in Hamilton, feeling like 20 with the Humidex. There's weather and more at kxcountry.fm. 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Here's Don't Tell on Me.

0: Megan Patrick's Safe Place to Break on KX 94.7, all about finding a partner, you know, who makes you feel safe, someone who allows you to let your guard down. It's an ode to her husband, Mitchell Tenpenny. She said in an interview that my relationship with my husband was also a big part of my healing. He healed a lot of pieces of me that he did not break. That is huge. I think she really hit the partner jackpot there. I love that for them. I love love. So, yeah, good on ya, Megan and Mitchell. Coming up next, Zach John King.
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0: Apparently, some Mercedes owners are suing them because they're getting burnt when they get in their car. More on that ahead. Right now, Zach John King on KX.

0: Number one for Hot New Country, KX 94.7, Owen Wrigling with Love, Hate, Love. Hey, I'm Jen. So apparently some Mercedes owners are suing them because their seats are burning them. And this is because they have these raised logos on the seat. And apparently those logos are getting extremely hot. So two Mercedes AMG owners filed a class action lawsuit in California. One Benz owner said she had half of the AMG logo burned onto her skin after sitting down. I don't think anyone wants to be branded like cattle by simply sitting in their car, especially a car that, costs quite a bit of money. You don't want it burning you when you sit down. This is another reason I've never liked leather seats. Not only do I kind of think leather's gross, but it's so hot when you sit on it. I've always bought used cars, and often, you know, leather seats came as an option, and I was like, absolutely not. Show me the fabric. I do not want to be burned when I sit down. So hopefully Mercedes can sort this out, because being burned when you get in your car, not pleasant. Coming up next, Kenny Chesney.
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0: Sunny this morning, a mix of sun and cloud this afternoon. We'll get up to a high of 27, feeling like 31. Tonight, clear, becoming partly cloudy around midnight with a low of 18. Tomorrow, a mainly cloudy day, a high of 26. And Saturday, looking nice, sunny, and a high of 25. Right now, it's 22 in Mississauga, 21 in Burlington, and 20 degrees in Brantford, feeling like 21. There's weather and more at kxcountry.fm. It's time to kick off another long ride of new country, starting with some Kenny Chesney. Here's Carry On.

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0: 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Today is your last day to enter for our KXtra to see James Barker Band. They're playing A Taste of Hospice Niagara on Friday, September 11th at Balls Falls Conservation Authority. 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So this is a great KXtra. 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And I will actually be hosting that show, so I'll be there as well on Friday, September 11th, so we could potentially meet too, which I know is not as exciting as the James Barker Band, but it's going to be a great night. So enter now for your chance to score a free pair of tickets. Coming up next, some Brooks and Dunn.
1: The Recklaws are heading to cottage country. 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
0: Sunny this morning, becoming a mix of sun and cloud this afternoon. Our high today, 27, feeling like 31. Tonight, becoming partly cloudy around midnight with a low of 18. Tomorrow, mainly cloudy, a high of 26. And Saturday, sunny and a high of 25. Right now, it's 21 in Toronto, 22 in St. Catharines, 21 in Hamilton, feeling like 24 with the Humidex. There's weather and more at kxcountry.fm. Back to the music with a 90s throwback for you. 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

0: The Prairie State's Easy Man on KX 94.7. Good morning, I'm Jen. It's 10:32, and today I'm going to talk about some public displays of affection. I want to know how you feel about them, and some results from a recent survey on relationship satisfaction of people who display public displays of affection. Coming up next, Miranda Lambert and Elle King living life and partying.
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0: Number one for Hot New Country, KX 94.7, Kyle McKierney with Rearview. Hey, I'm Jen. It's 10:46. Today, I want to know how you feel about public displays of affection. So a recent study says that couples who kiss and hug often in public have higher relationship satisfaction. So head to our KX 94.7 Facebook page or text me 905-667-1947. Let me know how you feel about public displays of affection. Anna Wood said, not a fan. Anna does not like it. Joanna said, tastefully done, perfectly acceptable. Excessively done, rent a room. I am on that boat. I'm like hugging, kissing, you know, a little quick kiss here and there. Hugging, of course, like totally fine with me. It's when people are like hardcore making out or you're getting a little uncomfortable watching them with what they're doing. I don't find that that's okay. Zena said, we always hug and kiss in public. Nothing to hide. Love my life. 36 years this October. Congratulations, Zena. That's amazing. But yeah, let me know. Chime in on our Facebook page or text me.
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0: We have a mix of sun and cloud today. Our high 27, feeling like 31. Tonight, partly cloudy and a low of 16. Tomorrow, mainly cloudy, a high of 26. Not going to be too humid, feeling like 27. And Saturday, sunny and a high of 27. Right now, it's 23 in Oakville, Milton, and Hamilton, feeling like 27 with the Humidex. There's weather and more at kxcountry.fm. 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

0: Tim McGraw, Just to See You Smile on KX947. A great song about being selfless, you know, letting someone go at the expense of your own heartbreak, just so they can be happy. Hey, I'm Jen. It's 11:16. Back to school, creeping up very quickly, and we have teamed up with Hamilton Police Service for their annual Fill the Pack Back to School Supply Drive. 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So we really appreciate your support on this so far. Thanks for donating if you already have. And yeah, till August 23rd, you can drop off your donations. Coming up next, Jordan Davis.
1: You've been enjoying concerts all summer long, and KX947 has your shot at tickets for an exciting wrap-up to your summer concert series at Rock the Country in Hamburg, New York, September 11th and 12th. But it can buy me a ball. All week long, the KX Morning Ride will be looking for you to be the ninth texter and instantly score a pair of general admission weekend passes to see Hank Williams Jr., Kid Rock, Chris Jansen, and more at Rock the Country. And Friday's lucky texter will be upgraded to weekend general admission plus passes. 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
0: A mix of sun and cloud today, our high 27, feeling like 31. Tonight, partly cloudy with a low of 16. Tomorrow, a mainly cloudy day with a high of 26, feeling like 27, so not much humidity there. Saturday, looking nice, sunny, and a high of 27. Right now, it's 24 in Mississauga, 23 in Burlington, and 23 in Brantford, feeling like 28 with the Humidex. There's weather and more at kxcountry.fm. 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

0: Number one for Hot New Country, KX 94.7, Tyler Hubbard, Dancing in the Country. Hey, I'm Jen. Coming up, I'm going to get to more of your responses on how you feel about public displays of affection. And we'll hear from John Party next.
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2: 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I would definitely recommend Michael St. Jean to family and friends.
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1: Josh Ross, Scared of Getting Sober on KX94.7. Hey, I'm Jen. A recent study said that couples who kiss and hug in public often have a higher relationship satisfaction. So I want to know today, how do you feel about public displays of affection? Barb said, tastefully done, love it. You should show signs of affection no matter where you are. I got a text from Brianne saying, full on making out in public, I'll frown upon, but a quick peck or holding hands, sure. Jackie said, just so long as you're okay with all types of couples doing this. If you can do it with your partner, but prefer not to see same-sex couples do it, then no one should do it. That's a great point, Jackie. Agreed. Love is love. Michael said, we hug and kiss in public when the moment calls for it, but always respect who is around us. Yeah, that's important. You know, if there are a bunch of kids around you, maybe don't be making out. And he said, it's been working for him and his partner for 27 years going strong. So congratulations, Michael. Keep your responses coming. Head to our KX94.7 Facebook page or text me 905-66. 671-947.
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1: Just a quick traffic note for the east end of Hamilton. There's a road closure. Glencarry Avenue closed from Central to Lucerne for a police investigation. They ask that you please avoid the area. We have a mix of sun and cloud today. Our high 27, feeling like 31. Tonight, partly cloudy and a low of 16. Tomorrow, mainly cloudy and a high of 26. And Saturday, sunny and a high of 27. Right now, it's 24 in Toronto, 24 in St. Catharines, and 25 in Hamilton, feeling like 31 with the Humidex. There's weather and more at KXCountry.fm. Laura's got news coming up at noon right now. Russell Dickerson, worth your wild.

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4: Good afternoon. It's 12 o'clock. I'm Laura Hampshire with KX News for Dirt Depot and Bruce's Bins. Sunshine in Hamilton. Right now it's 25 degrees. Feels like 30. Here's what's making news this hour. There has been a multiple alarm fire at a warehouse in Hamilton's East End. It broke out early this morning near Gage Park. Neighbors say people have been breaking into the building in order to steal copper wire, and the owners have been trying to keep an eye on it. The warehouse used to be National Grocers, but was currently being used for storage. A Toronto police officer is expected to recover after being shot early this morning. The officer was investigating the theft of an e-bike at the time. They suffered serious injuries while the suspect was taken into custody. Hamilton police need your help to identify a suspect in a sexual assault investigation. A woman reported being sexually assaulted by a man after getting off an HSR bus in the Main and Whitney area last month. A photo of the suspect has been released. He was wearing all black and carrying a beige backpack. If you know him, please contact police or Crime Stoppers. A second man has been arrested for allegedly filming women in the change rooms at Winners in Oakville. Police say the victim confronted the suspect after the incident happened about 3 weeks ago, and the investigation led to a suspect in Mississauga. Another man is facing similar charges, and police fear there could be more possible victims. Candidates in the Hamilton East Stony Creek by-election are on the campaign trail today. NDP leader Marit Stiles is joining Monique Taylor for a healthcare announcement, while the Green Party's Mike Schreiner is canvassing alongside Pascal Marchand and discussing concerns about data centers. The Conservatives' Jeff Beattie is also busy door-knocking. Hino Dosing will kick off his Liberal campaign on Saturday. Doug Ford says taxpayer-funded social assistance was never meant to support people living in Ontario illegally, and as of today, it doesn't. The province is enacting new rules for social assistance payments so people considered illegal immigrants cannot receive the benefits. Social Services Minister Michael Parsa says the changes will ensure the programs are there for the people who they were intended to support. HHS and McMaster are inspiring the next generation of health researchers. Earlier this summer, 15 high school students gained valuable experience shadowing researchers and clinician scientists as they built and conducted studies aimed at prolonging lives and curing diseases. They also receive an award of $1,500 at the end of their placement tomorrow to support their post-secondary education. In sports, Max Scherzer is set to get the start today as the Blue Jays look to earn a fourth straight victory against the Bo Sox. The Cardinals are in Barrie. In the CFL, the Lions visit the Stampeders. There are six preseason games in the NFL, including the Lions versus the Bengals, Packers facing the Steelers, the Colts taking on the Patriots, and the Chargers playing the Texans. Weather is next.
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7: We have a mix of sun and cloud today. Our high 27, feeling like 31. Tonight, partly cloudy with a low of 16. Tomorrow, mainly cloudy, a high of 26. And Saturday, looking nice, sunny, and a high of 27. Right now, it's 25 in Oakville, Burlington, and Milton, feeling like 29 with the Humidex. There's weather and more at kxcountry.fm. Good afternoon. I'm Jen. Let's get back to the music with Vincent Mason. Here's Wish You Well.

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0: Number one for Hot New Country, KX 94.7, Madeline Merlot featuring Dustin Lynch, Broken Heart Thing. Hey, I'm Jen. Today's episode of Things Only Rich People Can Buy. So the 1800 tequila brand is launching a new tequila. The decanter was designed by late Mexican artist Pedro Frida Berg. And what makes it special is that the tequila was aged for 3 years in an American and French oak casks that once held wine. How much is this new tequila? $11,000. $11,000 for something that will ultimately be flushed down the toilet. I will never be able to try it, but I can only hope that that is the smoothest tequila in the world at $11,000. Man, rich people, what a life. Coming up next, Jelly Roll.
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0: A mix of sun and cloud this afternoon, our high 27, feeling like 31. Tonight, partly cloudy with a low of 16. Tomorrow, mainly cloudy with a high of 26. And Saturday, sunny and a high of 27. Right now, it's 25 in Mississauga, 25 in Burlington, 26 in Brantford, feeling like 30 with the Humidex. There's weather and more at kxcountry.fm. 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

0: Tennille Art's Don't Ruin Flowers on KX 94.7, a song about, you know, how flowers can't make up for someone constantly letting you down. Hey, I'm Jen. Coming up, I'll get to more of your responses on how you feel about public displays of affection. Coming up next, Shaboozy.
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0: Number one for hot new country, KX 94.7, Morgan Griffiths with Bourbon. Hey, I'm Jen. It's 12:49, and today we're talking about public displays of affection. A recent study of 461 people from three different countries concluded that couples who kiss and hug in public often are more satisfied in their relationship. So I asked you how you feel about public displays of affection. Sarah said, I'm comfortable watching a couple kiss or hug as long as it's not getting to be too passionate or the get a room type of kissing. Not saying it's wrong. I just look away, feel I was intruding on something I shouldn't be seeing. Yeah. If what you're doing is making other people uncomfortable, it's too much. Tanya said, my boyfriend does it all the time. It shows me he loves me and I'm wanted and it's always tasteful. Karen said, I'm fine with PDA as long as it's clean, not getting into petting, etc. So I think that we're all sort of on the same page here where it's like, casual, fine. If it's getting a little too heavy, not good. Karen's also celebrating her 40th anniversary next month, so congrats, Karen. Luann said, holding hands, quick peck, all good. I hate watching people make out in public. Yeah, fair enough. Lisa just said, no. Lisa's not into the PDA. Susie, on the other hand, said, I am all for it. Thanks for your responses. You can join the conversation on our KX94.7 Facebook page or text me 905-667-1947.
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0: Mix of sunny and cloud today, or high 27, feeling like 31. Tonight, partly cloudy with a low of 16. Tomorrow, mainly cloudy, a high of 26, not too humid, the humidex 27. And Saturday, looking nice, sunny, and a high of 27. Right now, it's 25 in Toronto, 25 in St. Catharines, 27 in Hamilton, feeling like 32 with the humidex. There's weather and more at kxcountry.fm. Let's get back to the music with Morgan Wallen. Here's Don't We.

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0: Number one for hot new country, KX 94.7, Josh Frost, Leave Me Too. Hey, I'm Jen. You know, scammers are getting very creative these days. A Facebook scam is trending. A couple from Ohio recently found a fake Facebook support number online. So they were trying to get some help. They Googled it. They found this number. They called it. The couple was greeted by a male scammer who claimed he could help them out. He asked for their Visa card, Capital One card, and Sam's Club card numbers. The scammer tried to use their cards. Thankfully, all the attempted transactions were denied, so the couple didn't lose any money, but police told them, yeah, cancel all those cards. They're so clever, and I'm of the mind that if you're on the phone with someone trying to solve something like a problem on Facebook and they start asking you for credit card numbers, hang up the phone, because they don't need that from you at all to be helping you with something on Facebook. So yeah, just stay highly alert. These people are very creative. Coming up next, Carter Faith.
1: 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Reckless played the historic heat of Bala August 29th. So we're making this weekend a KX 94.7 Reckless Concert New Music Weekend. 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
0: A mix of sun and cloud this afternoon. Our high 27, feeling like 31 with the Humidex. Tonight, partly cloudy with a low of 16. Tomorrow, mainly cloudy, a high of 26. And Saturday, sunny and a high of 27. Right now, it's 26 in Oakville, 26 in Milton, and 27 in Hamilton, feeling like 32 with the Humidex. There's weather and more at kxcountry.fm. 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Here's Betty.

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0: Matt Lang with Getcha on KX94.7. Hey, I'm Jen. Coming up next, we'll hear Taylor Swift's song from Toy Story 5. It's a great tune, and she spoke about writing for the character Jessie. She said, writing this song felt like a musical departure and coming home all at the same time. Creating something for Jessie was a new challenge and also felt like second nature all at once. Also added, and being a Toy Story kid from the age of 5 till now is an adventure I plan to be on to infinity and beyond. We'll hear that song right after this.
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0: Madeline Merlot, Tim and Faith on KX 94.7. Good afternoon, I'm Jen. Today we were discussing how you feel about public displays of affection, because a study said that couples who kiss and hug in public are more satisfied in their relationships. And I think we've all sort of concluded that a little bit is okay, you know, a quick kiss, holding hands, hugging, all fine. But it's when you get into the heavier stuff and people may be uncomfortable watching what's going on, that's when you got to draw the line. Some of you are just completely against it. Some of it, you are all for it. But yeah, I think there's just sort of this little bubble you got to stay in. And being aware of who's around you is very, very important. Thank you so much for all your responses. Derma's up next to take you through the afternoon. Connect with me on social media, Instagram and X at Jen Coalition, Facebook at Jen K Radio. And please like and follow at KX947 across all major social media platforms. Coming up next, to check on the weather, then some Riley Green.
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0: A mix of sun and cloud this afternoon, our high 27, feeling like 31. Tonight, partly cloudy with a low of 16. Tomorrow, a mainly cloudy day, a high of 26, feeling like 27, so not too much humidity. And Saturday, sunny and a high of 27. Right now, it's 27 in Toronto, 26 in St. Catharines, 28 in Hamilton, feeling like 32 with the Humidex. There's weather and more at kxcountry.fm. All right, that's it for me. I got one more show for you this week. Tomorrow, Derm is up next. I'm going to leave you with some Riley Green. Here's Think As You Drunk.

0: 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And I get everyone's attention.
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0: 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Tennille Towns and Sunshine's Free, 14-time Canadian Country Music Award winner. When you've got that kind of a background, yeah, you can get Keith Urban to play guitar on your new song. It is such a great song. And Jordan Davis, bar none, kicking off our Thursday afternoon. And what a beautiful, free, sunshine kind of afternoon. 26 degrees in Hamilton, really no humidity, just a perfect summer day. Sunshining today, few clouds overnight tonight, and we are inching closer and closer to another summer weekend in KX country. Let's enjoy a great Thursday afternoon together, shall we? You know the way to enjoy it best with the radio turned up nice and loud. We've got Shaboozy. We got the new one from the James Barker Band coming up, and Diamond David Lee Murphy is next.
1: 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But it can buy me a ride. All week long, the KX Morning Ride will be looking for you to be the ninth texter and instantly score a pair of general admission weekend passes to see Hank Williams Jr., Kid Rock, Chris Jansen, and more at Rock the Country. And Friday's lucky texter will be upgraded to weekend general admission plus passes. You could be hooked up with tickets to Rock the Country at Erie County Fairgrounds in Hamburg, New York, September 11th and 12th from KX Country, Canada's number one country.
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0: Couple few clouds rolling in this evening. Overnight tonight, cooling down nicely. We're down to 16 degrees. Tomorrow, we've got a mainly cloudy Friday with a high of 26. Saturday, awesome. Lots of sunshine, a high of 27. Right now, looking like we got a rainy Sunday on the way for KX Country. Right now, can't beat this. It's a beauty. 26 in Hamilton, 27 in Oakville, 27 in Milton. Weather and more at KX947.fm. At 219, I'm Derm. The album Out With a Bang. This is a good air guitar song, and yeah, I know you're going to turn it up. Here's David Lee Murphy.

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0: 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Tim and the Glory Boys and Slow Go the Days. Shaboozy live in concert September 25th, RBC Amphitheater. His debut single, Good News. At 2:33, I'm Derm, Jade Eagleson. The new one from Ella Langley coming up, and Kenny Chesney is next.
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1: Number one for Hot New Country, KX 94.7, Jade Eagleson, Worth the Double, and Ella Langley. Another great song from Ella, the album Dandelion, called Love and Life Again at 2:46. Beautiful afternoon, 26 degrees, sunshine in Hamilton. It was on this date, August the 13th, 1982, that my all-time favorite movie was released to movie theaters. It premiered Fast Times at Ridgemont High. Now, no one will watch this movie with me anymore because I've watched it so many times. I got to repeat all the lines, which I think are very, very funny, but those around me do not. So whenever I'm watching Fast Times, it is solo. Yeah, I've seen that movie more than any other movie. Absolutely love it. And we're chatting about your most watched movie on the Facebook page. Fast Times at Ridgemont High for me. Dawn says Breakfast Club, but Bohemian Rhapsody is quickly catching up. Leslie going with Pretty Woman. Andrew says either Jaws or The Princess Bride. Sue, Dirty Dancing. Richard, Days of Thunder. And for Drew, his all-time most watch is Goodfellas. You can join the conversation. Would love to hear from you on our Facebook page as we get all set to kick off another long ride of New Country. Bailey Zimmerman coming up and Tucker Wetmore is next.
2: 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And you'll be out to the CNE to catch Dallas Smith. Don't fret, you'll have chances all day long. We're just wasting gas. So get ready to have some summer fun with KX Country, Canada's number one country.
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1: Clouds rolling in this evening, cooling down nicely overnight tonight. AC off, windows open. We're down to 16 degrees. Tomorrow, it's going to be a mainly cloudy Friday, a dry Friday, high of 26. Saturday looks awesome. Sunny skies, 27, looking like rain for Sunday. Right now, 27 in Burlington, 27 in Brantford, 27 degrees in Mississauga. Weather and more at KX947.FM 251. I'm Derman. We're kicking off another long ride of New Country. Here's Tucker Wetmore.

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0: 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The Rec Laws with Dean Brody, Hometown Heroes, and Russell Dickerson, Worth Your Wild at 3:15. Beautiful afternoon. The Rec Laws got a big show coming up, wrapping up the summertime at the legendary Kita Bala on August the 29th. And KX94.7 wants to get you there starting tomorrow afternoon and all weekend long. Be listening for the cue to text the keyword music, and the ninth texter will get a pair of tickets to the show, The Rec Laws, live at the legendary Kita Bala on August 29th. 3:15, beautiful afternoon. First look at the early drive. Here's Maytel.
1: Eastbound side of the QEW, just by Royal Windsor, there's a stall taking out the right lane. It's slow through Mississauga from Erin Mills to Dixie. There is some emergency road work happening on the Link ramp to the 403 west in the right lane. No live lane issues on the 403 through Hamilton, as well as the Link itself and Red Hill. KX traffic is brought to you in part by Fielding Estate Winery, recognized as one of Canada's top wineries, ranked number 2 at the National Wine Awards. 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I'm Maytel Sperling. More traffic in minutes on KX94.7.
0: This is some pretty great news for the city's Portlands. Now, the city's Portlands hasn't had a single tree in a couple of years, but now that stretch of land holds 101 mature trees as Hamilton's newest forest will open up tomorrow, bringing life to that section of the city's Portlands. Now there's going to be the 101 mature trees, a natural playground designed for the kids and many of those kids from low-income households. Located just outside City Kids, this new play space is situated in an industrial section of the Hamilton Port Authority area known for its lack of green space, but that is starting to change. Such great news, the official opening of Hamilton's newest forest on the city's Portlands does happen tomorrow. We got Jordan Davis coming up, music from Owen Wrigling and Luke Combs next.
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0: Clouds into this evening, 16 degrees overnight tonight. Tomorrow, mainly cloudy Friday, high of 26. Saturday, lots of sunshine, a high of 27. Right now, 27 in Toronto, 27 in Hamilton, 28 degrees in St. Catharines. Weather and more at KX947.FM. 20 after 3 in Durham. 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

0: Number one for hot new country, KX 94.7, Owen Rigling, Love, Hate, Love, and the Country Music Association's Song of the Year from 2022, Jordan Davis featuring Luke Bryan. What a great country music song, and By Dirt. 3:33, I'm Derm. We've got Thomas Rhett, we've got Nate Haller coming up, and Jelly Roll is next.
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0: Number one for Hot New Country, KX 94.7. Nate Haller, Tennille Towns, Backfire, and Thomas Rhett with T-shirt, 346. Update on the early drive. Here's Maytel.
1: QEW eastbound just by Royal Windsor had a stall taking out the right lane. Other than that, the eastbound QEW looks slow through Mississauga. The westbound side, it's building through Oakville, through Burlington. Heading up the mountain, it's just picking up. The bottom end of Highway 6 looks slow towards the 403. There's also emergency road work on the link ramp to the 403 westbound taking out the right lane. KX traffic is brought to you in part by Eastgate Ford in Hamilton. 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I'm Maytel Sperling. More traffic in minutes on KX 94.7.
0: So you got Kid Rock, you got Hank Williams Jr., you got Chris Jansen, you got Dalton Davis, and you got lots more. It's called Rock the Country. The festival is happening at the Erie County Fairgrounds September 11th and 12th, and we want to get you there. Your final chance tomorrow morning with Toff and Melissa on the KX 94.7 morning ride. Good luck. We got Dallas Smith coming up before 4, and Stella Lefty is next.
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0: KX Weather. clouds rolling in tonight. We're cooling down nicely, 16 degrees overnight tonight. Tomorrow, we got a cloudy Friday, but a dry Friday, high of 27. Saturday looks great, lots of sunshine, 27 degrees. Looks like we got a wet Sunday forecast. Right now, we're at 27 in Hamilton, 28 in Milton, 28 in Oakville. 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I'm Derm. Her debut album, Long Way Home, comes out a week from tomorrow, next Friday. Christella Lefty.

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1: Good afternoon. It is 4 o'clock. I'm Holly Lynn with KX News for Emile Shoes Factory Shoe Outlet. Checking traffic. Maytel?
2: Having a look at the QEW and problems. Westbound, just beyond the 427. The left lane is out with a stall. The westbound side, again, looks busy from Burloke to the junction. We do have a trouble spot, East QE, just by Appleby. The right lane is out. East QEW slow from Air Mills over to Dixie. I'm Maytel Sperling. More traffic in minutes on KX 94.7.
1: Making news this hour. People living here illegally or on a temporary basis will no longer qualify for welfare or disability payments in Ontario. The province is bringing in new regulations today, clarifying their social assistance programs are only for people who are legally living in Canada. That means those with student visas or work permits no longer qualify. Despite what's happening in the U.S., Doug Ford says thousands of new jobs will be created in Ontario with the addition of data centers. Ford says when it comes to Donald Trump, he's keeping his cards close.
3: God knows what he will do with it. I don't trust that guy as far as I can throw him. That's why today I'm announcing Ontario is launching the framework for our data center playbook.
1: The plan is to generate billions of dollars in economic growth and make the data centers responsible for their own electricity bills. A second man is charged for allegedly filming women in the change rooms at Winners in Oakville. Police say the victim confronted the suspect after the incident happened about 3 weeks ago, and the investigation led to a Mississauga man. Another man is facing similar charges, also at Winners, and police fear there could be more victims. Hamilton police need your help to identify a suspect in a sexual assault investigation. A woman reported being sexually assaulted by a man after getting off an HSR bus in the Maine and Whitney area last month. They've released this man's picture. If you know him, please contact police or Crime Stoppers. A warehouse in Hamilton's East End is heavily damaged after a multi-alarm fire early this morning. The building near Gage Park used to be National Grocers, but was being used for storage. Neighbors say people have been breaking into the building in order to steal copper wire. And Hamilton is reminding those interested in municipal government the deadline to register as a candidate in the upcoming election is next Friday. Anyone wishing to run as a candidate for mayor, city councillor, or school board trustee must file a nomination package by August 21st. Nomination packages must be submitted through an in-person appointment. You can book online or by calling. The Blue Jays are looking for a sweep this afternoon as they host Boston one last time. The last time the Jays swept a series was back in June. In Boston at Fenway Park. Also, tonight, baseball is back at the Field of Dreams. The Twins play the Phillies in Iowa, where the 1989 movie was filmed. And it is the final day at the National Bank Open Tennis Tournament in Toronto and Montreal. Weather is next.
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6: A few clouds rolling in overnight tonight. We're down to 16 degrees. Tomorrow, more clouds are coming. We do have a cloudy Friday, but a dry Friday with a high of 27. Saturday looks great. Lots of sunshine, 27 degrees. We got rain for Sunday. Right now, 28 in Mississauga, 27 in Burlington, 27 in Hamilton. Weather and more, KX947.FM. At 4:05, I'm Derm, Co-Wetzel with Jesse Murph coming up. The new one from Tim Hicks. And here's Dan and Shay.

0: Number one for Hot New Country, KX 94.7. Tay Bay Emerson Drive, a remake of Wake Me Up and Co-Wetzel Jesse Murph. Taking the high road at 418. I'm Durham Blue Jays. I got Blue Jay fever. I got belief. Making a run for a wild card spot. They've beaten the Red Sox three games in a row. They're the hottest team since the All-Star break. They are taking on the Red Sox this afternoon, game four of the four-game series. Bottom of the fifth this afternoon, down at the Dome. It's a tight game. The Red Sox won. Blue Jays at bat, nothing. 419, update on the drive, Maytel.
1: Still finding a trouble spot eastbound QEW by Appleby. The right lane out with a stall. It's just a brief delay. Eastbound QEW heavy through Mississauga. The westbound side mostly just building through Burlington, and the 403 up the mountain starting to slow just beyond Waterdown. KX traffic is brought to you in part by Woodbine Mohawk Park. 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I'm Atal Sperling. More traffic in minutes on KX 94.7.
0: Well, I've been keeping my eye on marine land and some more great news. A third batch of whales left marine land for aquariums south of the border last night, marking what the park called a major milestone in its efforts to carry out what is the biggest collective move of captive whales ever. A police-escorted convoy set off at about 8:30 last night from marine land to slowly drive the whales. Two males named Zephyr and Balor, and four females named Caspian, Pikachu, Secord, and Rain. The six belugas with that police escort then arrived at Pearson Airport last night. The six were then loaded onto a plane and flown to their happy new homes, the Shedd Aquarium in Chicago and the Georgia Aquarium in Atlanta. Great stuff, great news. 11 whales, just 11 whales do remain at Marineland, and hopefully new homes will be found for them in the very near future. We got music on the way from Morgan Wallen, James Barker Band coming up, Alan Jackson next.
2: The Recklaws are heading to cottage country. Hey, you might be too. 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And that means chances for you to score a free pair of tickets to the show. Muskoka, Summer, and the Recklaws. That's why we're honky-tonking about with KX Country, Canada's number one country.
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0: Clouds overnight tonight. We're down to 16 degrees. Tomorrow, a cloudy Friday with a high of 27. Saturday, we've got sunshine, a high of 27. Sunday looks like a wet day with a high of 25. Right now, it's a beauty. 28 in St. Catharines, 28 in Hamilton, 28 in Toronto. Weather and more at KX947.FM. 425, I'm Derm. Gotta say, this dude's on the Mount Rushmore of 90s country music. Here's Alan Jackson.

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0: 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That is the James Barker Band with Chills. 434, Maytel.
1: Having a look at the QEW, it's just some volume to get through on the eastbound side through Mississauga. The westbound side looks slow, mainly through Oakville, through Burlington, from Appleby to the junction. Getting heavier up the mountain. Also troubles now. Westbound 401 collectors by Trafalgar. There's a crash taking out the right lane. KX traffic is brought to you in part by Fielding Estate Winery, recognized as one of Canada's top wineries, ranked number two at the National Wine Awards. 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I'm Maytel Sperling. More traffic in minutes on KX 94.7.
0: We got High Valley coming up. Kane and Caitlin Brown before 5. Zach John King, his debut, up next.
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0: 437, this guy spent parts of 2025 on the road, opening up for Morgan Wallen. 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

0: 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We're on your smart speakers, both Alexa and Google Home, High Valley Fools, and Kane and Caitlin Brown, a beautiful duet. Thank God. 446 Maytel.
1: There is a collision on the 401 westbound in the collectors by Trafalgar. The right lane is blocked. It is slow. The 401 finding some volume both ways just between Milton and the sixes. The QAW eastbound, it looks heavy through Oakville into Mississauga. Some volume. The westbound side, heavy Appleby to the junction, slow up the mountain. KX traffic is brought to you in part by Ontario Ford Dealers. 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I'm Atal Sperling. More traffic in minutes on KX 94.7.
0: Doug Ford says as of now, social assistance programs are only for people who are legally living in Canada. The fire marshal and Hamilton police called in after a suspicious fire in the East End early this morning. And what you need to know if you are considering a run in this fall's municipal election. This and more. Holly Lynn, she got the full scoop all coming up at 5 o'clock. Kenny Chesney is coming up next.
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0: Clouds rolling in tonight. Overnight, we're down to 16 degrees. Tomorrow, it's a fully cloudy day with a high of 27. A dry day, but a cloudy day as we get all set for the weekend. Saturday, the winter with lots of sunshine, a high of 27. Looks like a wet and damp Sunday in KX Country. Right now, 28 in Hamilton, 28 in Burlington, 28 degrees in Oakville. Weather and more, KX947.fm. 10 to 5, I'm Derm, chatting about the movie that you have seen the most. On our Facebook page, would love to hear from you. We'll chat about it coming up just after 5 o'clock. Here's Kenny Chesney.

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7: Good afternoon. It is 5 o'clock. I'm Holly Lynn with KX News. 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
8: Just volume westbound QEW through Oakville, through Burlington, 403 up the mountain. Looks pretty busy. You'll find a tie-up eastbound on the 401 from the 6s towards Guelph line. Eastbound QEW slow through Mississauga. I'm Maytel Sperling. More traffic in minutes on KX 94.7.
7: Making news this hour, firefighters remain on scene of the former cash and carry in Hamilton's East End after a suspicious early morning fire. The warehouse was in flames just after 4 this morning, and it was quickly upgraded to a multiple alarm fire. The firefighters were ordered out as the roof collapsed and the building was significantly damaged. The fire marshal and police have been notified. Damage is close to $1 million. The province is strengthening the rules around who qualifies for social assistance programs. As of today, only people living here legally can receive the financial help. Anyone who is here illegally or on a temporary basis, like on a work permit, will no longer qualify. You've probably heard about plans to build data centers across the country. Well, Doug Ford says part of the plan is to keep our data safe and out of the hands of the U.S.
9: This is the way of the future. Either we do it or Donald Trump's going to do it. And I'm not giving Donald Trump nothing, absolutely nothing.
7: Ford says towns or cities that host data centers won't pay a penny of their electricity bill. We are learning of more men accused of filming women while they're changing in fitting rooms in Oakville. Halton police say a woman confronted a man at the Winners on Winston Churchill last month, but he took off before officers arrived. Officers arrested the Mississauga man, charging him with voyeurism a few days later. Now, officers think there could be other victims of this man, and they've released his picture. Or there could be victims of other men recently charged with voyeurism. Hamilton police are searching for a man after a woman was sexually assaulted shortly after getting off an HSR bus. The attack is said to have happened about 3 weeks ago in the Main and Whitney area. Cameras caught a picture of the suspect and detectives are sharing it in the hope someone can put a name to the face. And if you're thinking about running as a city councillor, school board trustee, or even the mayor of Hamilton, you have until next Friday to submit your nomination package. These must be delivered through an in-person appointment, which can be made by calling the city clerk or booking online. The Blue Jays are closing out their four-game series against Boston at the Dome. It is the Stampeders and BC Lions tonight as both teams look to gain ground in the CFL's West Division, and the Canadian Elite Basketball League has changed its championship to a single game. This is after last night's opener in Brampton was canceled. The championship between the Winnipeg Sea Bears and Brampton Honey Badgers will now be decided Saturday in Winnipeg. Weather is next.
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13: A few clouds.
1: clouds in the skies overnight tonight. We're down to 16 degrees. Clouds going to be rolling in, though, for the day tomorrow. It is a cloudy Friday. It's a dry Friday, looking good at 27. Saturday, lots of sunshine, 27 degrees. And we got rain forecast for Sunday. Right now, gorgeous afternoon, 28 in Hamilton, 28 in Oakville, 28 in Milton. Weather and more, KX947.FM at 5:04. I'm Durham. Look at that, quitting time. Ella Langley, Riley Green coming up, and this is Bailey Zimmerman.

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0: Number one for Hot New Country, KX94.7, the newest country music superstar, Ella Langley, and Be Her. She says her next goal, she would love to be the special musical guest on Saturday Night Live, maybe this coming season. Jade Eagleson, Dean Brody, More Drinking Than Fishing, great summertime song, 518. I'm Derm, and we're driving home. Maytel.
1: Just volume Toronto Bound side of the QEW out of Grimsby over the Burlington Skyway. Some volume East QE into Oakville through Mississauga, also busy. The westbound side, mostly slow, Guelph line to the junction and up the mountain. I'm Maytel Sperling. More traffic in minutes on KX94.7.
0: Was on this day, August the 13th, 1982, that the movie Fast Times at Ridgemont High premiered at movie theaters. It is my all-time number one favorite movie, and it is the movie that I have seen the most. So much so that certain people I live with will no longer watch the movie with me because, and I can't help it, I'm saying all the lines through the whole movie. So we're chatting about it on the Facebook page. What is your most watched movie? Some great ones here. Michael says Animal House, a classic. Thank you, Michael. Jackie says Armageddon at least six times a year. Days of Thunder at least once a month. Michelle, Sherry, Doris all going with Grease. Steven says three that I have watched dozens of times, at least The Great Outdoors, Top Gun, and Days of Thunder. Judy says, oh, Smokey and the Bandit and Convoy. I know all the words to the theme songs of both movies. Thank you, Judy. And Peter says, Shawshank Redemption, as did a bunch of other people. Shawshank, Goodfellas, Forrest Gump on a rainy Sunday afternoon. Guilt-free, you can't beat it. Zach McPhee coming up. Shaboozy and Jelly are next.
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0: We're getting cloudy overnight tonight. We're down to 16 degrees. We've got a mainly cloudy day tomorrow with a high of 27. What up for the weekend? Saturday, lots of sunshine, a high of 27. And we got rain forecast on Sunday with a high of 25. Right now, we're slowly cooling down. 26 in Hamilton, 26 in Burlington, 27 in Mississauga. Weather and more. 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

0: 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Brand new music from Zach McPhee. The new song is called The Way I Know You Now at 531 Maytel.
1: QEW busy eastbound through Oakville and into Mississauga. The westbound side mostly just slow from Guelph Line over to the junction. Up the mountain, some volume. There's also a delay eastbound 401 past the sixes towards Guelph Line. I'm Maytel Sperling. More traffic in minutes on KX94.7.
0: We got Zach Top. We've got Lainey with John Mayer coming up, and music from Sarah Evans is next.
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1: Just volume eastbound QEW through Oakville. And, eastbound QEW looks heavy now from Appleby right out towards the 403. There's also a delay in through Mississauga. Westbound side only heavy from Guelph Line to the junction. Up the mountain busy. Eastbound 403 pretty jammed from the 6s to Guelph Line. I'm Maytel Sperling. More traffic in minutes on KX 94.7.
0: Well, the Blue Jays were hoping for a sweep against the Boston Red Sox this afternoon, but the Red Sox, their bats came alive, and the Jays, well, not so much. Red Sox win 7-0. Jays win the series 3-1. Still doing okay, looking all right. Still got a shot at that final wild card spot. What, 39 games left? So the Jays say goodbye, Red Sox, but it ain't getting any easier for the weekend. The New York Yankees are coming to town. A 3-game series kicks off at the Dome tomorrow night. Our Hamilton Cardinals, they're looking pretty good, getting all set for playoff baseball. A couple weeks left in the regular season. Cardinals are in Barrie tonight to take on the Baycats. Back to the Burnie for the weekend, home to the London Majors tomorrow night and the Welland Jackfish in town on Sunday afternoon. We got Tyler Joe Miller before 6 and Zach Topp up next.
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0: KX. clouds rolling in overnight tonight. We're cooling down to a low of 16 degrees. We've got a cloudy day tomorrow. Nice, though, with a high of 27. No rain forecast. Friday sunshine or Saturday sunshine returns. Looks like a great day Saturday with a high of 27. We got rain and 26 for Sunday. Right now into a nice night. 27 in St. Catharines, 26 in Hamilton, 27 in Toronto. 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
2: Good evening. It is 6 o'clock. I'm Holly Lynn with KX News. Checking traffic. Here's Maytel.
3: Eastbound side of the 401 looks slow from the 6s towards Guelph Line. Also a delay eastbound QEW from Appleby out towards the 403. The westbound side mainly just slow into Burlington. 403 up the mountain, heavy, but no problems. I'm Maytel Sperling. More traffic in minutes on KX 94.7.
2: Making news this hour. The fire marshal and police are being called in after a suspicious fire in Hamilton's East End. The building was the former National Grocers Cash and Carry, and it was quickly upgraded to a multi-alarm fire. Firefighters were ordered out as the roof collapsed, and thankfully no injuries were reported. Early estimates peg the damage at close to $1 million. People living here illegally or on a temporary basis will no longer qualify for welfare or disability payments in Ontario. The province is bringing in new regulations today, clarifying their social assistance programs are only for people who are legally living in Canada. That means those with student visas or work permits no longer qualify. Despite what's happening in the U.S., Doug Ford says thousands of new jobs will be created in Ontario with the addition of data centers. Ford says when it comes to Donald Trump, he's keeping his cards close.
4: God knows what he will do with it. I don't trust that guy as far as I can throw him. That's why today I'm announcing Ontario is launching the framework for our data center playbook.
2: The plan is to generate billions of dollars in economic growth and make the data centers responsible for their own electricity bills. A second man is charged for allegedly filming women in the change rooms at Winners in Oakville. Police say the victim confronted the suspect after the incident happened about 3 weeks ago, and the investigation led to a Mississauga man. Another man is facing similar charges, also at Winners, and police believe there could be more victims. Hamilton police need your help to identify a suspect in a sexual assault investigation. A woman reported being sexually assaulted by a man after getting off an HSR bus in the Main and Whitney area last month. Police have released this man's picture. If you know him, please contact police or Crime Stoppers. If you're thinking about running as a city councillor, school board trustee, or even the mayor of Hamilton, you have until next Friday to submit your nomination package. These must be delivered through an in-person appointment, which can be made by calling the city clerk or booking online. And the CBC is filling the void where Hockey Night in Canada once was with curling. The network struck a deal with the curling group to bring in the Grand Slam of Curling and Rock League on a five-year agreement. Last month, CBC announced the end of an era, ending their deal with the NHL and Hockey Night in Canada after 75 years. The Blue Jays' winning streak is over. They lost their final game to Boston this afternoon, 7-0. It's the final day at the National Bank Open tennis tournaments in Toronto and Montreal. And it's the Stampeders and BC Lions tonight as both teams look to gain ground in the CFL's West Division. Weather is next.
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clouds overnight. Tonight, we're down to 16 degrees. More clouds tomorrow. It is a cloudy Friday, high of 27, a dry Friday. Saturday looks really good. Lots of sunshine, a high of 27. And Saturday is looking wet with a high of 25. Right now, it's a beauty. 27 in Milton, 27 in Oakville, 26 in Hamilton. Weather and more. KX947.FM. 6:04, I'm Derm. Into our Thursday night, Josh Ross, George Burge coming up. Here's Jordan Davis.

0: Number one for Hot New Country, KX 94.7, Josh Ross, Hate How You Look, and George Burge, Luke Bryan. Great song on a beautiful night. Let's get out and ride, ride, ride. It's 6:17. I'm Derm. Update on the drive, Maytel.
1: Having a look at the QEW eastbound, still some volume out of Burlington and towards Oakville through Mississauga. It's slow, Aaron Mills to Dixie. The westbound side a bit heavy through Burlington, 403 up the mountain, just leftover volume. KX traffic is brought to you in part by Ontario Ford Dealers. 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I'm Maytel Sperling. More traffic in minutes on KX 94.7.
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0: Check it out, what is trending online into our Thursday night. Today is National Prosecco Day. You know you're on holidays when you're having some Prosecco at 9 a.m. in the morning. On this date in 1982, the greatest movie of all time, Fast Times at Ridgemont High, is released in theaters. Jillian Robertson, born in Niagara Falls. Yeah, I will call her a local gal. She could win UFC gold this weekend as she will fight UFC strawweight champion Mackenzie Dern on Saturday night at UFC 330. 1800 Tequila, they're launching a brand new $11,000 bottle. The tequila was aged for 3 years in American and French oak casks that once did hold wine. And according to a brand new survey, the top five swindles in life. The top five swindles in life. Shrinkflation, carbon taxes, paying for parking at a hospital, yet parking is free at a casino, concert and sports ticket prices, and paying to sit next to family or friends on a flight. We got Bailey Zimmerman coming up. Kenny Chesney is next.
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0: Clouds going to start rolling in this evening. Overnight tonight, cooling down nicely. We're down to 16 degrees. We've got a mainly cloudy day tomorrow, but a dry day with a high of 27. Saturday looks great. Lots of sunshine, 27. Rain for Sunday and 25. Right now, we're at 25 in Hamilton, 25 in Burlington, 27 degrees in Mississauga. Weather and more at KX947.FM. It's 6:22. I'm Derm. Here's Kenny Chesney.

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0: 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It's High Valley with the awesome Allison Krauss and Do This Life. 6:33, Maytel.
1: Just finding some leftover volume eastbound QEW out of Burlington through Oakville. Also a delay in towards Mississauga. The westbound side looks heavy from Guelph Line to the junction. Some leftover volume heading up the mountain. Also slow eastbound on the 401 between the 6s and Guelph Line. 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I'm Atal Sperling. More traffic in minutes on KX and 94.7.
0: We got Brett Kissel. We got Rascal Flatts coming up before 7 o'clock, and John Party is next.
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7: 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Reklaws concert tickets tomorrow afternoon. Here's John Party. Boots off. 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

0: 101 for Hot New Country, KX 94.7. Rascal Flatts doing some Tom Cochran. Life is a highway. 6:44, final look at the drive for the day. Here's Maytel.
1: QEW eastbound, still some volume out of Burlington through Oakville and Mississauga. The westbound side, not too bad. Just a slight drag from Guelph Line to the junction. Up the mountain, some leftover volume, as well as 401 east from the 6s towards Guelph Line. KX traffic is brought to you in part by Woodbine Mohawk Park. 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I'm Atal Sperling with traffic on KX 94.7.
0: You've got until midnight tonight to get in this great K Extra, a pair of tickets to the Taste for Hospice Niagara event happening Friday, September the 11th at Balls Falls Conservation Area, featuring the James Barker Band live in concert. 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As we're all set to kick off another long ride of New Country, coming up on 7 o'clock, we got Jelly Roll, we got Brett Kissel on the way, and Russell Dickerson up next.
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0: Clouds going to start rolling in this evening, cooling down nicely overnight tonight. We're down to about 16 degrees. Tomorrow it's a cloudy day, but it is a dry day with a high of 27. Lots of sunshine for Saturday with a high again of 27. Rain and 25 for Sunday. Right now we're at 26 in St. Catharines, 25 in Hamilton, 28 in Toronto. Weather and more. KX947.FM. 649, I'm Derm. Have an awesome Thursday night. We're kicking off another long ride of New Country with Russell Dickerson. We'll see you.

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0: Grace Free. We had a bit of it today, didn't we? Billy Currington before that, People Are Crazy. And Charlie Major, I'm going to drive you out of my mind. Gas prices down a little bit, which is kind of nice to see, but they're still quite high. Is the gas price right now, are you doing a little bit more driving now that it's come down a little bit? Or are you still not doing as much driving? I mean, this is the time of year. People go to their cottage. People go away and do road trips, that sort of thing. Is the price of gas affecting your summer plans?
1: 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Hey, you might be too. The Recklaws play the historic heat of Bala August 29th. So we're making this weekend a KX94.7 Recklaws Concert New Music Weekend. 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

0: New Country KX 94.7, Owen Riegling and Love Hate Love. He's got his show coming up right here in Hamilton at First Ontario Concert Hall, and that is on November the 1st. So, because that is so exciting and we're looking forward to having Owen back here in KX Country, we're going to have him in the KX studios. We're just trying to arrange. I think it's going to be sometime in the month of September. And, of course, as always, we're going to open up our text line, and if you have any questions when he comes in, actually, for that, as a matter of fact, anytime an artist comes in and you have any comments or questions for the artist when they're in studio, feel free to text us 905-667-1947 because we always read them your comments. And some of you even text in some experiences you've had with that particular artist, and they love it.
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